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celebrating 10 years of incarnation. That is the Australian indie rock quartet, formed back in 2016, and known as Spacey Jane, with Do You Really Love Her? That is one of the most ambitious singles to date, which was written on the infamous Mulholland Drive in the Hollywood Hills when the band were visiting California. Spacey Jane are inspired by Australian legends, including The Church, Ice House, and NXS. They're currently embarking on an extensive North American tour, doing stints in Las Vegas, Southern California, Chicago, and a whole host of other destinations. You can get further information online. We also heard from Southern California's very own alternative pop duo, and known as Horton Freddy, with Sweet Surrender from the album titled Big Disgrace. The band are well known for their theatrical blend of 80s-inspired synth-pop and vintage circus antics, and certainly have made a name for themselves as a band, but also as a writing collective. Landship from the band, Horton Freddy is also a well-known songwriter, who's written hits for Kylie Minogue, Calvin Harris, Katy Perry, and a whole host of others. You can get further details at HortonFreddy.com. We also have the burgeoning alternative rock band from the United Kingdom, known as Unpeople, with a song called Clouds. The song is about not letting yourself be influenced by what other people think, but rather do what you think is right artistically. The band does have a whole host of European festival dates lined up for 2026, including stints at Slam Dunk, Hurricane Festival, and many, many others. You can get further details at weareunpeople.com. Well, I hope you've enjoyed our travels to the United Kingdom, North America, and Australasia here on Passport Approved. We travel the world so you don't have to. Speaking of which, we now take you to South London and bring you an artist whose signature sound is a fusion of raucous indie, punk spirit, and lyrical candor. And they certainly have a very cheeky sense of humor. They go under the guise of Masterpiece. And here's their single called My Guitar. And you're hearing it right here on Passport Approved.

0: She's certainly one of the most exciting voices in recent times from the United Kingdom. Reminiscent of the late great Amy Winehouse, Joss Stone and Adele, that is England's very own Liz Saint with Love Bites Back from the EP titled The Apothecary Part 2. Liz Saint is inspired by jazz, soul, R&B and pop, and has already racked up hundreds of millions of streams and views worldwide. She's also been receiving accolades from the normally critical British music press, so certainly a great year ahead for England's Liz Saint. If you'd like to delve into more music or see Liz Saint's great music videos, you can do so online. Well, it's time for us to take a little break, and when I return, we bring the exciting sounds of the producer, composer, and artist from Holland, known as Thomas Azir. We also give you the award-winning South African singer-songwriter known as Matthew Moll, as well as the DIY sounds of the Swedish indie rock collective known as Girl Scouts. That and much more is coming up next, right here on Passports Approved.
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That is the anthemic fall to the floor sound of the Italian producer and DJ known as Meduza, teaming up with the British indie rock singer-songwriter known as Henry Camomile from the band Seagulls, and the song is called Don't Wanna Go Home. Sounds like a perfect summertime club anthem, if I do say so myself. Meduza certainly has become one of Italy's biggest streaming artists, as well as popular DJs around the globe, and of course Henry Camomile from the humble indie rock band known as Seagulls, making waves with Meduza with that collaboration. The collaboration could be one of many for both artists. You can get further details on Meduza and Henry Camomile from Seagulls online. We also gave you the rising indie rock band from Stockholm, Sweden, known as Girl Scouts with Crumbs, and that is taken from their debut album titled Brink, which was released earlier this spring and has received rave reviews across Scandinavia and beyond. According to Girl Scout, the new single offers a biting critique of the music industry, exploring the social encounters and professional interactions encountered while being on the road. You can get further information at girlscoutheband.com. And we kick things off with a talented Dutchman known as Thomas Azir with his latest single called A Year in a Spiral from his forthcoming album, which is scheduled for release later on in 2026, so you are getting an early sneak peek here on Passport Approved. Thomas is certainly a friend of Passport Approved, as we've supported his music for many, many years, and he tells us his new album is going to be quite personal and introspective and deals with a lot of hardship he faced the past several years, but is inspired by the positivity of music. You can delve into more details at thomasazir.com. Well, I hope you've enjoyed our travels to Holland, Sweden, and the United Kingdom. Here on Passport Approved, we take you from city to city, country to country, and continent to continent, as we leave no musical stone unturned, as we unearth some great musical gems from various destinations across our wonderful planet. And for now, let's continue our travels as we take you to Sydney, Australia, and reintroduce you to a band who formed back in 2022, and their music is rooted in personal friendship. They go under the guise of The Souks, and here's their latest. It's called Take It Slow, right here on Passport Approved.

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0: He certainly is one of South Africa's most exciting artists and the award-winning singer-songwriter, known as Matthew Mole with In My Head here on Passport Approved. This year, Matthew entered a new chapter as an independent artist, releasing his music via his own record label. Now, Matthew is no stranger to our program. We first discovered him back in 2012 when I saw him perform at the infamous Tans Cafe in Johannesburg, South Africa, and he did not disappoint. And since then, I've had a chance to see him perform live in Eastern Europe, Germany, the United Kingdom, and the United States. You can delve into more details at MatthewMole.com. It's time for us to take a little break, and when we return, we bring the epic sounds of the rising British artist called ADMC. We also give the chart-topping sounds of Australia's Royal Otis, as well as the fresh new sounds of one of Ireland's most exciting new bands called Cardinals. That and much more is coming up next, right here on Passports Approved.
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They certainly are one of Ireland's most exciting bands in recent times. That is Cardinals with Saint Agnes here on Passport Approved. And that particular single is taken from their new album called Masquerade, which is now available worldwide. Cardinals is a band forged of both friendship and family. They feature brothers Ewan and Finn Manning, their cousin Zara, and their former schoolmates Oscar and Aaron. So collectively, they are a very close-knit collective. Now, the band is inspired by the sounds of the Pogues, Killers, and Echo and the Bunnymen. You can delve into more music and details at cardinals.band. We also gave you the sensational singer-songwriter from the United Kingdom, known as ADMT. His real name is Adam Taylor, with a track titled Turn the Page. And that's taken from his brand new full-length title From Good to Bad, and then Back Again. 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

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And a big thank you also to our producer, Mr. William Amon, for his help behind the scenes. Well, we leave you off today with a band who are no strangers to the global music scene. They fuse a blend of indie pop, indie rock, new wave, pop rock, and post-punk. They go under the guise of Royal Otis, and they've enjoyed numerous successes across the globe with their various singles, including Moody, reimaginations of Murder on the Dance Floor, and Linger, as well as their latest single. It's called Sweet Hallelujah. Once again, from Australia, I give you Royal Otis. And until next time, it's Sapis saying goodbye from Passport Approved.

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0: The Fix. Red Skies from Shuttered Room, 1982. Another example of the Cold War aura that surrounded 80s popular music. The lyrics to Red Skies are impressionistic, conveying a looming presence and a rumor of annihilation. And of course, the red sky, welcomed by seafarers, but associated with something apocalyptic in the post-war years. Joined with this atmospheric bass-driven arrangement, the song made an impression at U.S. rock radio, which was suddenly more open to the new wave due to the seismic influence of MTV. The Fix, Red Skies, from Shuttered Room, 1982. Synth pop nonstop. My name's Patrick. In the queue, classics from Blancmange and Soft Cell. New music out of Brooklyn and Los Angeles. The Juan McLean.
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Maria Uzbek, Crushin', new single from her. Maria Uzbek is a Ecuadorian-born, Brooklyn-based singer and songwriter. She was a former member of the band Celebrities, that's with an S, who she recorded 5 albums with, and she's released 3 on her own. Crushin' is about limerence, that dreamy state of asymmetric love. But the tune is so bright and controlled, it seems to wrestle with and revel in its subject matter. Crush appears on her forthcoming EP, Canciones de Amor. Maria Uzbek, Crushin'. Naked Eyes, Voices Inside My Head, from their debut in 83. And the Juan McLean, I've Waited for So Long. Synth pop nonstop.

0: Spike Helles, Pillow Talk, from their latest successor, the third album from the LA duo. Some define their style as EBM, but they really try to fuse 80s dance and rap and industrial rock. Spike Helles. Blancmange, Blind Division from Mange 2, Nation of Language with the Fractured Mind, and Modern. Synth pop nonstop. I'm Patrick. They call themselves an electronic punk band. They signed to a major label that was not too sure what to do with them, and their first single stiffed, and so did their second. But it got a lot of club play, bridging the white and black dance floors that were still so divided at the time. Disco was dead, house was unborn, and in a few months, this duo would become very, very famous. Soft Cell.
1: Synth pop.

Turquoise Blue, We Are Lost, the new mix. A single from 1987. Turquoise Blue was two guys from London that formed a four-piece fashion and football-obsessed guitar-driven new wave band called Accent, which had a moment in the 80s when they landed on the cover of the influential pop music magazine Sounds. They put out just this one little raw single, then changed their name to Turquoise Blue, got some really lovely double-breasted suits, and remixed that song, We Are Lost, that you just heard. Two bands, one song. This new version lasted about a year. One of the duo, Mick Robinson, went on to become a haberdasher and an acid house DJ, and he still spins records on London streaming station Totally Wired FM on the fourth Friday of the month, and he manages a pub. I found him on LinkedIn. Turquoise Blue, We Are Lost. Not anymore. Computer Magic, Perfect Game, and Soft Cell, Memorabilia. 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

0: Hello there, everybody, and hello there, Nick.
1: Hey, Bob. It's going to be a fun show today, man.
0: I believe so. This is one we've been looking to do for quite some time, and we finally have the perfect book to discuss with this particular guest. And our guest is Chuck Klosterman, the best-selling author of many books. I believe his new one, if I'm counting correctly, is his 14th book.
1: Wow, man.
0: And these have all been bestsellers, very well reviewed. His first book that was published was Fargo Rock City back in 2001. And at that time, I guess this is, you know, in the interest of full disclosure, around that time is when I met Chuck Klosterman, who I guess I just introduced inadvertently. Chuck Klosterman was working for the Akron Beacon Journal at the time. We got to be friends then and remain friends. And it's just very exciting to have him on. He's, as I mentioned, has written 13 published books with a 14th coming out. Others include Sex, Drugs, and Cocoa Puffs, Killing Yourself to Live, a personal favorite of mine, But What If We're Wrong, Thinking About the Present as if it were the Past. And he's written a couple novels, a book of short stories. He's very prolific, quite versatile. And he actually passed the record at one time, as I mentioned. So let's talk to this guy and figure out what's going on and hear about his new book, which I'm very excited about, which we'll get to in a minute. It's an alternative history of rock music. And before we proceed any further, I should say that Chuck is going to be speaking locally at the Parma Snow Branch Library, which is part of the Cuyahoga County Public Library System. That's going to be on September 23rd. I believe it's 7 p.m., and that'll be great. And you'll be able to get his new book there or bring your copies of his old books if you want and get them signed. So it should be an entertaining time. So anyway, that was a long meandering introduction. Yeah. And Nick hasn't said a word. What do you want to say, Nick?
1: No, I was just going to say, I so looked forward to his musical reviews, you know, back when he was here in the Beacon. So it's going to be a pleasure getting to know all about him today.
0: So on that note, hello, Chuck Klosterman.
2: Hello, Bob. Hello, Nick.
1: Hey, guys.
2: Thanks for having me on. I appreciate it. Looking forward to coming to Parma.
0: Great. All right. Well, we're looking forward to seeing you. Sorry about
2: that. That's a very nice library. I mean, I was there before. That's a very nice library.
0: It is nice, yes. And they have a great auditorium. It's a pleasant place. So anyway, I apologize for that introduction. It's a little meandering, but...
2: Well, there's a lot to cover.
0: There's a lot to cover. So Chuck, of course... So let's begin. So beginning at the beginning, you were born... Actually, you were born in Minnesota, right?
2: Well, yes. I was born in a town called Breckenridge, Minnesota, but that's a little deceptive because it's just across the river from North Dakota. It's two towns, Wahpeton and Breckenridge, but the hospital's in Breckenridge. But that does, this often confuses people because I'm so now associated with North Dakota.
0: Yeah.
2: And like they look at Wikipedia and they think I'm like, you know, I'm some kind of like liar. But I'm like pulled some hoax up, you know. Yeah. Because, you know, I was Angie Dickinson is from North Dakota, and there's always been this, I don't even know if this is true, but I've heard this many times, that like she was talking to Bob Hope on his Christmas special and said she was from Burbank, California, where she moved when she was 10, and some people in North Dakota have never forgotten this. They really, you know? So I always want to make sure that I say I grew up in North Dakota. I just meant the first day in Minnesota,
0: right.
2: The very first day.
0: It sounds like North Dakota has a sort of an inferiority complex like Cleveland does. Don't take our writers away from us. So you went to college at University of North Dakota, correct?
2: Yes.
0: And then you got your first newspaper job in North Dakota in Fargo.
2: Yes.
0: And
2: so that goes through about, I graduated from high school in 90, graduated from college in 94.
0: Right.
2: And then in 98... I got hired at the Beacon Journal.
0: Okay.
1: Oh,
0: so,
1: wow.
0: Okay. And so, and then you were there till 2006? 2002. Oh, of course.
2: Years.
0: What am I thinking? You were in New York till then. Okay. All right.
2: Well,
0: okay.
2: You know, it is an interesting thing. You know, I lived in North Dakota those first 26 years of my life in various places. And then there was this other period of my life in New York where most of my career that anyone knows about all happened. And so, mm-hmm. But there is this 4-year kind of middle section in Akron, mm-hmm. which was actually a pretty critical time in my life. The older I get, the more I realize how those 4 years were like really kind of important. I mean, that is when, you know, I wrote Fargo Rock City because, right. you know, in Fargo, I was making $21,000 a year. Mm-hmm. And then I went to the Beacon Journal and they had a union. So suddenly I'm making like $46,000. Mm-hmm. So I could buy a computer for the first time.
0: Right.
2: And, you know, I had a computer now in my house. I had no friends. Well, what do you do if you have a computer and no friends? Well, you write a book. And that's kind of how Fargo Rock City happened. You know? And then, you know, I met you there and a lot of the other people, you know, David Giffels and Michael Weinrib and Greg Corday and all mm-hmm. these people, you know, it's like, so, and the more I think about how things worked out, I now do sometimes wonder what would have happened if I would have moved literally anywhere else. Like, I wonder mm-hmm. Did it have to be Akron? I don't know.
0: Yeah, and of course, it was, I mean, you came in to the Beacon Journal as a columnist, right?
2: Well, no. What had happened at the time was David Giffels, mm-hmm. That's when the Akron Beacon Journal was starting a weekend magazine.
0: Okay.
2: Which now, of course, seems like, you know, no one reads physical newspapers anymore. The idea that you'd be a magazine with it, like, why would you?
0: Yeah.
2: That's when, you know, because when I got to the Beacon in 98, it was kind of a big deal. Some people thought it was like a destination job, like the last mm-hmm. job you'd have. But Giffels was moving into this magazine situation, so they had an opening that was sort of it was complicated because there was a writer named Kevin Johnson who had yeah. written about music.
0: Yep,
2: and he got a job in St. Louis.
0: Okay,
2: now by chance, I had applied for this job in St. Louis and was the runner up.
0: Okay.
2: And the guy called me and he was like, well, we can't hire you. You're too young. And I was not ready to move to St. Louis. I'd never even driven in Minneapolis more than twice or whatever. Like, I guess, you know. But I asked the guy, well, who'd you hire? And he goes, well, like some guy you've never heard of named Kevin Johnson. So I was like, well, there must be an opening at the Beacon Journal. So I immediately sent my clips there. Mm-hmm. And they were going through this transitional period where like they kind of needed a music writer, although there was a guy in the business department named Glenn Gamboa
0: who
2: ended up working for Newsday. He got the music job, and they hired me to be a pop culture reporter, which was a very new idea.
0: Okay.
2: But what was weird about it is, like, there was a music writer. The TV writer was very territorial. The movie guy, wanted to write about movies, you know? So I had to write about pop culture without writing about music or movies or television for a while, you know?
0: Yeah, it seems like a challenge.
2: I was writing about, like skateboarding and, like, the coming Y2K disaster, stuff like that. But then eventually I just kind of moved into, I became kind of a music writer, and then I was the film critic for a while.
0: Yeah.
2: And that's sort of how it worked, you know?
1: You know, I hooked Kevin Johnson up with Bob Christgau when he was doing the year-end jazz and pop poll or whatever that was mm-hmm. called, mm-hmm. as another contributor.
0: Oh, okay. Yeah. There you go.
1: Yeah.
0: Nick is like Forrest Gump. He's involved with everybody in Akron at some level.
1: Some way.
0: But, of course, so anyway, yeah, so that's when I met you. And yeah, of course, you were out of here by 2002. But when I met you, you were writing Fargo Rock City. And I remember being kind of amazed by the book. And I think it remains kind of a landmark in rock criticism. Simply because your take on music was so different. You came at it from a different angle than the Bob Christgaus and, you know, Grail Marcuses or what have you. That book kind of, like, you know, it took off and it made connections for you that ended up getting you moving to New York City, like in around 2002, I guess, right? It was after 9/11.
2: Yeah.
0: So, and so when you were in New York, then you were working for Spin, and you started writing for Spin magazine, and then you ended up writing for Esquire magazine and New York Times and all sorts of people, and writing books and all kinds of books, and then of course ultimately now you're talking to us from Portland, Oregon, where you live with your lovely wife and family, and you keep writing those books. In fact, you've had one out this year already and another one coming very soon, and we're going to get to that in a minute, but I want to get back to Akron. So, when you were working at the Beacon Journal, that was probably kind of like the last glory days of the paper in a way. Would you agree with that?
2: Well, I mean, to be honest, I would guess a lot of the people who'd been there for a while would have said the last glory days kind of predated. Mm-hmm. I think they would say that the last glory days was right, actually. You know, people who are listening to this podcast will remember there was a real kind of controversy because the Beacon had done a special project about race.
1: Yes.
2: I think they'd won a Pulitzer Prize.
1: Yes.
2: And then, like, the New Yorker, I believe, came in to, like, reinvestigate how race had sort of manifested itself in the wake of this story. And, like, the newsroom had become racially polarized according to this story. Like, it was kind of a controversial period. And that was just before I got there.
1: Okay.
2: I think that a lot of the people there might say that that was sort of when things started to change, because the newsroom was changing, but also just, you know, when I got hired there, the kind of the conventional wisdom was that, well, you know, the Plain Dealer is the bigger paper, but the Beacon Journal is the better paper. In some ways, it's like there is a kind of a higher seriousness to it or whatever. And as time kind of moved through, you know, forward, it's like the idea of the bigger thing is just always better in a way. It's strange. It was difficult to sort of sustain that relationship as the industry changed, and certainly when the Beacon Journal was sold from Knight Ridder or whatever, that was, I think, really the end for a lot of people.
1: Yeah.
0: I was going to mention that the Beacon had that John S. Knight connection, and which gave it a lot of prestige because of his reputation. If I'm not mistaken, I think one of the ways that you and I met was that you ended. This sounds so quaint now, but you you and I met because you wrote a column on the Akron Library's fantastic DVD and VHS collection. Does that sound right?
2: That's true. Yeah, we met at the Joe Strummer show, and we'd also had this kind of weird relationship that we're going to the same record stores.
0: Yes, right.
2: And the guy at the record store was like, "You should meet this guy who talks just like you," or whatever. But then, yes, I did do a story on, like, basically it was like, why go to Blockbuster? There's a much better selection at the Akron Library, and
0: right.
2: There was.
0: Yeah.
2: I mean, you know, because it was like, you know, pretty well curated, just kind of, you know. So I guess in a way there was sort of a professional connection at the front, I suppose.
0: Right. But I bring that up because that's kind of an example, like, as you were mentioning, of the kind of stuff that you were writing, right?
2: I mean, yeah.
0: And it's interesting what you said about the territorial aspects, because I'm sure that's true. I mean, here you come in and theoretically you could write about music, but there's somebody else doing that. You could write about sports, but there's definitely other people doing that. I'm sure you weren't allowed to touch that at all, except maybe to just mention the name of the team.
2: I think when I got there, you know, in 98, I think that the people in the sports department just assumed that I knew nothing about sports.
0: Mm-hmm.
2: They were like, why would somebody who likes Radiohead know about sports? I mean, they just couldn't fathom it, kind of. Like, it made no sense to them. But then there's now, I guess, a fraction of the populace who probably thinks I'm a sports writer. Like, if they knew my name, they'd be like, well, he writes about football or whatever. So that did become a larger part of my career moving forward, although also it was the very inception of my career. Like, when I started at my college newspaper, I was a sports writer for 2 years before I did anything else.
0: Mm-hmm. Mm-hmm. Let's talk about, since you did write it here, actually, your first two books were basically written when you were in Akron, right? Fargo Rock City,
2: yes,
0: and Sex, Drugs, and Cocoa Puffs. So, I know it's odd to ask you this, to talk about the effects of a book that you wrote, but Fargo Rock City, it did get a lot of critical attention and definitely set you up. And I remember, as I mentioned in the introduction, I remember reading that book in draft form, and I was just struck by the freshness of your approach and how it was so entertaining, and yet it was also very different, because I'm someone who reads a lot of stuff about music. And so I'm familiar with a lot of the, you know, famous critics and, read their books and their columns and what have you. And you just had such a different take on it. Again, I know this is a tad awkward, but explain what the take was on music that you were doing with Fargo Rock City. And it specifically was about heavy metal, really. But I think it was kind of a broader book than that.
2: Well, yeah, because it's 25 years old now. It was actually the 25th anniversary of the book out now, and they had me write a new introduction to it. So I've kind of been thinking about this stuff.
0: So there's three books by you this year.
2: Technically, yes.
0: Anyway, 25th.
2: When I was, it's always hard almost to illustrate this, but it's like, in 1998 and 1999, mm-hmm. the idea of like hair metal or just hard rock of from the 80s was so uncool. Mm-hmm. Like, I mean, it was in every possible way, that people who had listened to it were essentially lying that they'd listened to it and said, like, they'd listened to The Cure or whatever. It was seen as kind of musically not relevant. The ideas were seen as kind of retrograde. The appearance of the people looked sort of ridiculous, almost the way that, like, the idea of disco fashion seemed ridiculous, but without the charm or the kind of... all these things that have now happened... You know, the idea that there's like a serious radio station just about hair metal or all these things, or a band like The Darkness existing, all of these things, none of this had happened. So I wanted to write a book about this music because I just thought, if nobody writes about this, it'll probably just completely disappear. Like there'll be almost no footprint whatsoever that this music even existed. Mm-hmm. Now, it doesn't seem possible now, but that's how it seemed then. Because I would go to like a Borders or any bookstore, in around Northeast Ohio, and there'd be, books on punk and books on jazz and books on old country and just everything but that.
0: Right.
2: So I was like, well, I'm going to try to write this book, and I don't know how to publish a book. I don't know how any of this works. And I'm just going to try and see if I can do it, because, I mean, I must have really wanted to, because I would work all day at the Beacon and then come home and write at night. And I could never do that now. Mm-hmm. Like, I could never possibly work all day and then do another book at night. So I'm writing this book, and I assume that this is such a fringe idea. The only way that this book can exist is if it's like an academic book. Mm-hmm. So I'm kind of writing like kind of a fake style. I mean, I'm not an academic. I don't have a master's degree even, Mm-hmm. So I write this book about, heavy metal or whatever. Sometimes, I use my own self as an example, because there's no way around it. Right. Well, I just send the book kind of cold to university presses, like the Harvard University Press, mm-hmm. and like the Yale University Press, and Duke University Press. And I get this awesome letter back from this woman from Columbia. She's like, well, I can't publish this book because you swear too much in it. This is not an academic book. Mm-hmm. But then she also said the most interesting part to this was when you kind of use your own life to explain something, which I did out of necessity. It's like, there's no academic precedent for writing about Bon Jovi. Like, it doesn't exist. So I would just have to like use my friend who liked Bon Jovi or whatever as an example. And she was said in this letter, well, you should just make this into a trade book. Mm. Now, at the time, this shows how naive I was. I wasn't sure what a trade book was. I asked you, I remember like Trade Magazine would be like a magazine about guns.
0: Yeah, right.
2: So I assumed a trade book was like this, a specific book about this, but it turns out trade books are just books. They're just books that exist. So then I took
0: I
2: took all the memoir parts from this book and kind of just expanded them. And I just wrote more kind of memoir stuff. Then I broke it all up into sections and then just put it in order chronologically. And that's what that book was.
0: Right.
2: And then I kind of stumbled into getting an agent who was like, he'd never sold any books. He'd sold two books, and one was about pirates, I think. And he was like, I'm going to try to sell this book. And then he did. He didn't even work. And that was kind of, and that book came out while I was still at the Beacon.
0: Right.
2: And then I got a deal to write another book, to write what became Sex, Drugs, and Cocoa Puffs. Mm-hmm. And they gave me, it was pretty cool of them at the time. They gave me 6 weeks like they basically I had like 6 weeks unpaid vacation. And I was supposed to be, it's now. So
0: the Beacon gave, the Beacon gave you this. Okay.
2: Yeah. Like, 6 weeks didn't seem very, now it doesn't seem very long to you. So I was like, okay. But maybe in these 6 weeks, I knew I was doing an essay collection now. Mm-hmm. I was like, well, maybe I can pound out, you know, 5 essays in 6 weeks or whatever, mm-hmm. whatever I thought it was, or 4, and I'd have a big chunk of it done. But in that period, in that 6 weeks off, I got hired by Spin. So I never went back to the Beacon.
0: Mm-hmm.
2: But I did write most of Sex, Drugs, and Cocoa Puffs in Akron. I finished it in New York, but most of that was written in the Merriman Valley, down in that little, in that little apartment complex.
0: Yeah.
2: You go down that one road, and there's like a, there used to be like a wing spot down there. I mean, I still remember it very clearly.
0: Changed a bit, but yeah. But where you lived is still exist. I think it must. Yeah. those apartments down in the valley. Yeah.
1: By the Indian restaurant I love.
0: Oh, okay. There you go. That wasn't there when Chuck was here, though, I don't think. No. So, one last thing about Fargo Rock City, which I always found interesting, was that you made the, now I don't know if this is famous, infamous, notorious, or if I'm the only one who ever thinks about it, but you you had in the introduction of the book basically it wasn't a disclaimer, but basically just sort of saying like, so I know a lot of people out there who are reading this probably have strong thoughts, and they maybe agree with me or they disagree with me. If you want to talk about heavy metal, and then you put your actual phone number in the book.
1: No.
0: Yeah.
2: Yes.
0: Mm-hmm. And I remember telling you that struck me as it being completely insane. And your attitude was that, well, you have an answering machine, so you'll just let that pick up all the calls, and you don't have to talk to any maniacs who might have called you. Which, see, I'm sure there had to be a percentage that were, crazy.
2: I thought that would be perceived, and this is sort of paradoxical considering the subject of the book, but I kind of thought that would be seen as like kind of a punk rock move, almost. Like a real like low to the ground move. And I didn't think, I thought like, well, some people will call, but I was like, it's not that big of a deal. Certainly more people called than I thought, mm-hmm. Usually surprised that when I answered. This was like, I mean, caller ID existed, but like, it wasn't the same way.
0: No.
2: But, it really did, as it turns out, it kind of really did pay off. Like, David Byrne called me from the Denver airport, and then I ended up doing an event with David Byrne.
0: Mm-hmm.
2: There were a few bands who I started writing for the Washington Post because of that. A guy from the Washington Post just called that number. It is a bizarre thing now, because now, contacting anyone is easy, right?
0: Right,
2: very
0: right.
2: easy to find. And now I like hide from this thing. Like, I'm not on social media. No one knows my email address. I don't have a landline. I'm like a hard person to find now, which is really weird, because at one point I did this kind of idiotic kind of stunt almost, where I was the easiest person to find in America. Right?
0: You were begging to be found, essentially.
2: Yeah.
0: This is From Akron and Beyond with Nick Nicholas. I'm Bob Ethington, and our guest is writer Chuck Klosterman. And we are talking about his career and specifically the time he was spending in Akron. But I hope you'll note how clever I was with this by focusing on Fargo Rock City. I thought that'd be a nice bridge to your new book that is coming out on September 22nd. And the day before your speaking engagement at the Parma Snow Public Library on September 23rd. So how about that? Very coincidental how that all worked out. But the new book is called Rock, and a subtitle of A Mainstream Alternative History of Alternative Mainstream Music. Okay, this book, the idea of it is amazing and slightly insane. And so, Chuck, why don't you tell our audience what this book is about?
2: Well, it is different than my other book, for sure. You know, I told you, I mean, this is, I take this as a real compliment to one person who read this book, who thought it, I can't tell if they loved it or hated it, but they did say, I don't think a book like this has existed ever. Like, I don't think there's this has ever happened. The book is premised like this. Okay. It looks, it reads like, and is structured like a rock and roll encyclopedia, kind of like, you know, you get like the Rolling Stone History of Rock and Roll,
1: right, yeah,
2: the Spin Alternative Record Guide. These books don't exist so much anymore because of the internet now, mm-hmm, but there was a time, certainly, when it was very common. If you wanted to learn about the history of rock music, you would buy these books that were usually put out by periodicals, kind of, and it would be an overview of the genre with all sort of the important historical points.
1: Right.
2: This book is a fake version of one of those published in the year 2002. And it works from the idea that in 1967, when the Velvet Underground released their first album, it is 10 times more popular than the Beatles and the Stones combined. It is several tiers more successful than Thriller would be, you know.
1: Mm-hmm.
2: And because of that, the entire monoculture of the country changes, that rock music in this world becomes bigger than film, bigger than television, bigger than all these other things. It becomes sort of the, like, you could certainly argue that there was a period in the late 60s and the early 70s where rock music maybe was the dead center of youth culture. This makes it the dead center of all U.S. culture. and everything about what we know about music is the same, but its perception is completely reversed. So, like, all the bands that we think of as, say, like, critics bands, the Velvet Underground, or, say, like, Big Star, these are, like, huge arena acts.
1: Okay.
2: Like, Big Star does these things. And then bands like Led Zeppelin are kind of cultic underground favorites who never kind of get their teeth, you know. And so everything sort of what we view of, like, what is critics music, what is consumer music, is switched.
1: Mm-hmm.
2: And because the Velvet Underground are so dominant, because their influence is, you know, many times greater than the Beatles' actual dominance, the aesthetics of the Velvet Underground infiltrate and imbue all of society.
1: Yeah.
2: So, like, all the things that they sing about, you know, like heroin, transgenderism, all these things, that happens right away in the 70s.
1: Mm-hmm.
2: Like, that becomes, like, sort of like the common thing to occur.
1: Yeah.
2: And because rock is a bigger deal, a union of rock critics forms in 1973 there was a convention in Memphis. So you see, this is where it's always weird to describe this book. Most of the things in this book actually did happen.
1: Yeah, right.
2: It's just that how they sort of are then perceived and what their meaning is shifts. You know, sometimes people will ask me, like, well, is it a little bit like that movie that came out a few years ago, Yesterday?
1: Mm-hmm.
2: This movie where the Beatles don't exist?
1: Right.
2: In that movie, it's like the Beatles are removed, but everything else is the same.
1: Mm-hmm.
2: In this, there something switches in 67 and everything changes.
1: Mm-hmm.
2: So, like, Carter loses in 1976, for mm-hmm. example, because of Lou Reed. and then, like, you know, and in, you know, punk music is the most popular music in the world. It's like, that's like, you know, like, but it's kind of seen as like just for kids, like the Clash or on like the cover of Highlights for Kids or what, you know? And like, and then the government does not want rock to lose sort of its kind of hegemony, its power. So, like, it forces rap music into the genre of country. Like, it forces filmmakers to put music in everything, like rock music and everything. Like, at the end of Star Wars, they got to use The Boys That Are Back in Town by Thin Lizzy over the closing credits. Like, all these things are sort of changed. And then in the 1980s, there's this big kind of swing back toward kind of like Christianity because of the Bob Dylan Christian records. And then Madonna becomes this huge selling Christian artist. It all goes through until 9/11, which is blamed on the Strokes.
1: Yeah.
2: Okay. Like, but the thing is, I try to sort of present this book just like it was, like, these are sort of like well understood, accepted common knowledge events. That's how it would be.
1: Right.
2: Like, sure. You know, if you read an actual rock encyclopedia, you don't go back and it's like, can you believe that, you know, like, Big Country had a number one hit. Like, they're never shocked by it. They just assume anything is what we all know. Mm-hmm. So that was kind of the trick to writing this book, where I was writing this kind of this absurdist, insane reverse history, but I had to do it as though this is kind of accepted knowledge.
0: Mm-hmm.
2: So essentially what I did is I had to write an entire nonfiction book about the history of rock music and then reverse everything.
0: Mm-hmm. So,
1: wow.
0: And you have like actual quotes and things from a lot of the different musicians. I bet they're invented quotes. Am I correct about that?
2: Well, yes. I mean, some of the quotes are just what I would just recontextualize things. Like I would find a quote that like Tom Petty said in, you know, at some point in like 1986 or whatever, and I would have him talking, using that quote to talk about something totally different at a different time.
0: Mm-hmm.
2: And then some of the quotes are just completely, you know, fabricated. It is kind of interesting. I don't usually promote this part of it, but, you know, there's an audio version of this book too.
0: Mm-hmm.
2: And all of the rock musicians are portrayed by this guy, like the guy on Saturday Night Live, like they're impressionist, the guy who like who does like Trump and stuff.
0: Okay.
2: He does all these like impersonations. So, like, he like does a really funny John Fogerty impersonation, and he does like, a really good Bob Dylan impersonation. So I think that, you know, that's, I mean, this is just, in some ways, I almost feel like when I describe this book to people, it's like, it actually makes it less clear what it is. Like, the more I talk about it, the stranger it seems, but, mm-hmm. You know, I just, I was a little, I never thought that I'd be able to do something like this weird, but, you know, at some point, you got to write things for yourself. You know, mm-hmm. You can't always be that, well, you know, what's like the best thing to do here?
0: Mm-hmm. Mm-hmm. Well, in your career, I mean, you've written, you know, so many books on so many, you know, just different topics. I mean, you know, be they essay books that, you know, are literally all kinds of different topics in them, to more specific subject matter, like your book, The 90s, which is, you know, obviously on the decade of the 1990s and significant things that happened in that decade and the effects that, you know, still linger on today. Your most recent book, Football, Enough Said, is just a terrific book about the sport of football with some new ideas and theories about it, but still a book that gives you a wide range of options and approaches to how you talk about the sport. So in a way, as I mentioned, starting with Fargo Rock City to this book, it all seems like kind of a continuum that makes sense to me anyway. But I have to admit, this is a book. I've told a few people about the new book Rock, and have tried to explain it. And I generally get sort of, you know, the big question mark over the person's head.
2: I feel like the first time I told you about this, I feel like your question is like, so what is it? Is it chapters then? Is it like even like the actual formal structure of the book is hard for, because there's a lot of people who imagine that, like, well, okay, you're doing a fictional book, it's a fictional history of rock.
0: Mm-hmm.
2: It must be like historical fiction. Mm-hmm. Like, that's kind of what they imagine it would be. Like, but this really isn't historical fiction. Because, like, historical fiction, like, you go back and you tell the true story of, say, like, the Revolutionary War, but you just have like the people involved. You have Washington having conversations that no one could have actually heard. You imagine what he would say.
0: Right.
2: But this is more like, it's not historical fiction, it's like fictional history.
0: Mm-hmm.
2: Because like the things, it would be like, you know, if like George Washington lost or whatever, like, you know, it's like, and then he had to deal with it the rest of his life, having been the losing general in the
0: war. Right.
2: I'll admit it was hard to write. It was, I think of the hardest book I ever wrote was the first time I wrote a novel. I think just because I think the first time you do fiction like that, it's just hard to get the idea that you have to literally create everything. You know, that was the hardest.
0: That was Downtown Owl, right?
2: Yes. Mm-hmm. Yes.
0: Okay.
2: But this is probably the second hardest. And I mean, certainly in the, that it was just like, it sort of created obstacles that just wouldn't come up in any other situation.
0: Mm-hmm.
2: You know, it's like, because I really wanted it to be this scenario where like everything about life was different except for the actual music releases. Like the Montrose record still comes out in 1973. It sounds exactly like that. And like, you know, it's like, right. And like when, you know, when Earth, Wind & Fire, their records sound like that on the dates they came out. But then things in this book, you know, like a certain band will, you know, inexplicably die, or someone will live, mm-hmm. you know, or it's like now the Velvet Underground don't break up the way they did. So all those Lou Reed solo records are now Velvet Underground records.
0: Mm.
2: So like the members of the Velvet Underground are playing like on Metal Machine Music and stuff like that. You know, there's these things you kind of have to kind of figure out and kind of re-describe.
0: Right, right. So, with this book, is there, we've described roughly what it is, like in terms of the narrative. Is there, do you have another theme going on here? Like a bigger theme about how culture is actually accessed and understood by us, by the people, you know, I mean, or how we are affected by it, or how we, or vice versa. I mean, is there a bigger thing going on here?
2: Well, yes. I mean, well, I hope so. Mm-hmm. I will say that my main goal with this is for the book to be entertaining. And the reason I say that is because the reason I got interested in music journalism and music writing is I found the writers very funny.
0: Mm-hmm.
2: Like, I just thought it was, you know, and I thought, you know, making jokes about bands, taking lyrics literally or whatever, that's just like a fun thing, you know, and I miss that from the way music is written about, because that's kind of gone now. Like, writing about music now has become a much more serious pursuit, sort of. So I kind of miss the idea of that, like, writing about, you know, Judas Priest can be funny just kind of like on the face of it. You don't have to talk about it later. Mm-hmm. But in another sense, yeah, of course, it's like, you know, I mentioned how, like, Akron was this kind of interesting kind of intermission in these two parts of my life. Here's another reason that's true. So growing up in North Dakota, my complete sense of rock and roll was all second, third, or fourth-hand knowledge.
0: Mm.
2: Like, it would be reading magazines or reading these rock encyclopedias or listening to what people said about themselves, you know, watching rock documentaries. And I had this sort of idea that, like, okay, there was the music I like, and then there's the music critics like, and then there's the music that is sort of commercially successful. So I always have to triangulate, like, what is the meaning of Bruce Springsteen or whatever?
0: Mm-hmm.
2: My feelings against people who know, against people at large. Or, like, you know, what is the real value of, you know, a Devo or whoever you're talking about? You know, it was sort of like I was always doing, unconsciously, this kind of math in my mind where I was kind of comparing my feelings to the accepted feelings. And then when I got to New York, I realized how much of a construction so much of that is. Maybe in a way that I would have, you know, I would have said that was the way before I moved there, but not to the degree I realized.
0: Mm-hmm.
2: And there was this sort of how much is something that's just kind of arbitrarily fabricated in some ways for these things. And yet, within all of that, merit still does exist. And some things seem to transcend
0: mm-hmm.
2: how they are positioned or framed. So that kind of just has always, you know, I've always had this question. It's like, why is the world the way that it is?
0: Mm-hmm.
2: You know, why is,

0: by that. And also very curious about how much my perception has been altered by things that are really kind of beyond me. You know, like, as you know, it's like, okay, so my two favorite bands are Kiss and the Beatles, okay? Mm-hmm. And, you know, the Beatles are my favorite band to think about, or to listen to, and Kiss is my favorite band to think about. but I know this one rock critic who said, like, you know, we were talking about the Beatles. He was like, well, you know, if you were a Beatles fan in the 1980s, that was like being a kid who liked chocolate ice cream, but you lived in a house with parents always telling you why chocolate ice cream was good. And like, you were like, well, I already like it. Why, you know, and like, there was some of that, you know, like this, that music is accessible in a way that we can all listen to it. And you're also always having these ideas injected into us that change the way it sounds. Mm-hmm. So I was, you know, so I guess that book, this book does involve just the idea of why things become popular and how much of that is organic and how much of that is just framing.
1: Yeah, that's what I was getting at. That strikes me as a very interesting thing to think about. Since our culture and society are so mediated now more than ever in history, it's kind of hard to know how actually authentic, or maybe even a better word would be like primal, our reactions are to music or TV or movies. You know, we're kind of primed to like certain things and not like other things. Not taking into account our own actual reaction to it, you know? Yeah.
0: I mean, at this point, I think that it's like, you know, it's even shifted further, where there was always probably a certain dissonance between, like, what a person likes themselves and then what they hear of the critical response or the response of other people.
1: Mm-hmm.
0: But now there's almost this next level. Well, I wouldn't even say almost, there is, where people can consume media, and they immediately now, because we're so socialized by it, almost know what the reaction will be before we hear it.
1: Mm-hmm.
0: So there'll be a new television show, and you can watch it, you'll be like, I know what people are going to say about this. They're going to say it's reactionary, or they're going to say it's woke.
1: Mm-hmm.
0: Or they're going to say that, like, that this is innovative, or this is derivative. It's like you already factor in the response before you even know that there is going to be one. I don't think it's almost impossible now to have like a singular relationship to anything like that. Like, it is very difficult for me to listen to music in a way that feels the way it did when I was very young.
1: Sure.
0: And maybe this is just how life is. That, like, you know, I mean, I think that's why, you know, it is very difficult for people to like, as they mature, to like feel about new music or a new film or a new book the way they did when they were 15 or 14 in a way.
1: Right.
0: Because it's almost like we've built in these little blocks of intellect and awareness.
2: Mm. You know? Absolutely.
0: Yeah.
1: This kind of brings us in a circuitous way to a question that we ask many of our guests on our show, which is, what was the first music that you remember impacting you? Like, what was the first record you actually bought? Or, I don't know, but maybe you were buying cassettes or something at that juncture. I don't know. Or even a song on a radio that first really made an impression on you that, you know, man, I like this, I must like music.
0: Well, okay, so when I'm the seventh kid in my family. Mm-hmm. So I have six older brothers and sisters.
1: Mm-hmm.
0: And of course, the age range is great. My oldest sister is 18 years older than me. We were in the house for 2 months before she went to college. but my brother Paul would drive me to school when I was like a kindergartner in first grade. Mm-hmm. And the bands he was into was like Molly Hatchet and Cheap Trick and Van Halen, the first Cars album, the Blues Brothers soundtrack. And at that age, though I wasn't really aware of it, the thing that I liked was Van Halen. I loved the first Van Halen record. So I was sort of into that before I even knew what rock music was. Mm-hmm. Like, I just liked the sound of it. But I wasn't in any way associating it as like a band I liked. Then, you know, as I got a little older, you know, my sister was dating a guy, and he gave me the the 8-track for the Beach Boys.

0: is Endless Summer.
1: Okay.
0: It was like, you know, that was like their 1976 greatest hits, I think.
1: Oh, yeah.
0: Mm-hmm. And I really loved that. I loved, I played that, because in a way, because it was like, it was actually mine. It was like, for some, you know, it was with all the other eight tracks in the house, but that was my eight track.
1: Right.
0: So because I had said sometime, I think I liked snappy music or something. He was like, well, this is snappy, you know. Around fourth or fifth grade, I got into radio music. Mm-hmm. So I was like really into, say, like, you know, like Electric Avenue by Eddie Grant, Our House by Madness. Like, I remember the songs I liked the most. Mm-hmm. Then Jump by Van Halen came out, and I eventually put together, that was that band my brother played, you know, like I it was probably a year before I put that together. Mm-hmm. And then the big thing, the kind of the transformative thing, was one of my brothers joined the military. Mm-hmm. And he came home at Christmas, and he had Motley Crue's Shout at the Devil, Ozzy Osbourne's Speak of the Devil, and Huey Lewis and the News Sports.
1: Okay.
0: And I had heard Huey Lewis on the radio.
1: Sure.
0: Because I liked that song, I Want a New Drug, you know, Heart of Rock and Roll.
1: Yeah.
0: So he also had brought home a Walkman. I'd never seen a Walkman before.
1: Okay.
0: And I thought it was so cool that I would like wear the headphones without even playing it. I'd just walk around with the headphones on. I'm listening to the Huey Lewis stuff. You know, I look at the Motley Crue cover, and it's like, God, they look like girls or whatever. You know, certainly Vince Neil is a girl. And then at some point, I played that, and then that was it. It was just, everything was different then. And that's all I cared about musically for the next 7 years, you know? Was like, you know, like I wouldn't, when I was in high school, I was so into metal that I would not put my alarm clock on the radio station because I was afraid like I might hear pop music. I would just open to the head, I would have it buzz. I'd rather hear the buzzing of it. So I could then like get up and then like listen to Tesla or whatever, and I wouldn't have to worry about accidentally hearing, you know, something. So that was, and that's how it was. Like I was completely myopic about it. Wouldn't listen to anything else.
1: Mm-hmm.
0: Until maybe I was a senior in high school. I was like, I read about this band Public Enemy. You know, what's this? Buy this Public Enemy cassette, you know?
1: Mm-hmm.
0: But when I went to college, I also remember, like, I got some REM CDs, and I didn't put them with my other CDs.
1: Mm-hmm.
0: Like, I kept them separate. I thought they would corrupt my...
2: They were going to dilute the heaviosity. So... you know, Chuck, we could keep on talking forever, but we are kind of running out of time. I do want to mention again that Chuck will be speaking this coming Wednesday, the 23rd of September, at the Parma Snow Library. And this is a free event, correct? So you don't have to pay or get tickets or anything. You just show up. They have a nice auditorium there. And Chuck, I assume you'll be selling books, or the library will be selling your new book there?
0: Yes. I mean, I assume they'll be selling this book and the football book, too. Mm-hmm. And I think it's free. Sometimes at these events now, this is one thing that has changed about the publishing industry. Sometimes now they almost make you buy the book.
1: Mm-hmm.
0: Before to get it, but I specifically told them don't do that.
1: Mm-hmm.
0: Like because I just think it's weird. For one thing, it's like you can't like just bring a friend along if you feel like you got to all buy books, you know.
1: Right.
0: And also, it really punishes the people who like the book most and pre-ordered it.
1: Right.
0: You know, now they got to buy it again. So I'm 95. People can check into it. I'm sure it will. What I told them to do is some of the bookstores do say like you got to buy the book. I was like, well, make it so that you can buy the book or like just pay $1 or something.
1: Mm-hmm.
0: So it should be fine.
2: I believe it's free. Yeah, I'm pretty sure it is. But that's funny you say that because that's actually happened to me where it's like I already own the book. I'm a big fan. Yeah. You know, now I have to buy another copy. You know, that doesn't seem right. Plus, the people that do it that way, a lot of times, I don't think this has ever been the case with you, Chuck, but a lot of times the writers who are in that situation, they've signed all the books ahead of time. And so it's not like you even have an encounter with your audience, or the audience doesn't have an encounter with the writer. It's just basically like you pick up your book and it's got the guy's name in it, or, you know, yeah.
0: Yeah, so. No, I signed like 5,000 copies of this book before it was put together in the factory. They just send me the first page. I sign my name 5,000 times and mail it to the factory.
2: Wow.
0: Which to me doesn't really seem like a signed book at all. I mean, I guess it is. I did sign it, but it seems weird that to sign a book before it actually is a book.
2: Before it's even bound.
0: Yeah.
2: That is crazy. Well, Chuck, I want to thank you for making the time out there in Portland, Oregon, to be on our show.
3: Yeah, thank you so much.
2: Yeah, and
0: it is my pleasure.
2: And I urge all of our listeners to... if they can make it out to the Parma Snow Library, do so. But if not,
3: buy the book.
2: Buy the book.
0: Yeah, there is a joke in the book about the numbers band.
2: There you go. Okay.
0: There is no joke about Michael Stanley, though. I cannot put that in.
3: That's great.
0: I can't believe I blew it.
3: That's great.
2: All right, Chuck. Thanks again. Yeah.
3: See you, buddy.
0: Bye-bye.
2: So this has been From Akron and Beyond with Nick Nicholas. I'm Bob Ethington. Thank you so much, and we'll see you next time.
3: See you soon.
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3: 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This is episode number 188, cruisinthedecades.com. And on today's show, a function at the junction, name-checking some names and songs in a sort of pop culture roll call, and 90s Gen X slacker word poetry, courtesy of Nicole Blackman and the German industrial band KMFDM. 30s blues and marriage troubles from a female perspective, and In Memoriam, remembering Tim Curry and Dolly Parton and J.P. Morgan. We'll begin in 1911 with a vaudeville singer by the name of Gene Green. This is one of the earliest examples of scat singing that dates back to about 1909, written by pianist Charlie Strait. This 1911 version is by the ragtime king, Gene Green, very well known on the vaudeville comedy scene. This is just a silly number. I hope you enjoy the King of the Bungalows, Gene Green, on Cruisin' the Decades.

will be gorillas, apes, monks and chimpanzees. We'll be ever ready at the mic call. Well, I will be that kingazoo, the ruler high on the bungalow. And when I ride across the mighty

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Oh, my.

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Gonna

On Cruising the Decades, 100 years of music, ain't no telling. That's Mississippi John Hurt from 1928 on Cruising the Decades. You can follow along and catch all of our playlists at cruisingthedecades.com. I'm Brad Savage, and now we keep it in the blues with kind of a comical number from the female perspective, The Married Girl's Troubles. This is a singer named Hazel Scherf. And as far as most music historians can figure out, this is the only record that Hazel Scherf ever released. It was 1934. The Married Girl's Blues on Cruisin' the Decades.

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This is Cruisin' the Decades, 100 Years of Music.

real important record in jazz music history right there. Manteca, that is Dizzy Gillespie from 1947. Bebop and Afro-Cuban jazz. Dizzy Gillespie joined by Cuban percussionist Chano Pozo. This is Cruise in the Decades, and in a few minutes, In Memoriam, Tim Curry, Dolly Parton, and J.P. Morgan. Let's do 1952, one of the signature tunes in the career for Pearl Bailey. This is Takes Two to Tango on Cruisin' the Decades.

0: It takes two. 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And I'm with you.
1: 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This is the global edition of Cruisin' the Decades with Brad Savage. 100 years of music, one song per decade.

In 1968, a function at the Junction. Shorty Long name-checking other songs and artists in that fine number. Cruising the decades, 100 years of music, turning the page to 1970. This is a groove right here. This is Eighth Day. This was a number 11 R&B hit, and it reached number 28 on the Hot 100. She's

0: From the studios of the Summit.fm in Akron, Ohio, USA, this is Cruising the Decades with Brad Savage.
1: Sadly, this time around, we have quite a in memoriam segment. We'll start in 1979. With Tim Curry. This is a few years after the Rocky Horror Picture Show and a decent sizable hit in underground and new wave worlds. This is Tim Curry, I Do the Rock on Cruisin' the Decades.

cruising the decades in memoriam, actor, singer Tim Curry, I Do the Rock, and also remembering the legendary Dolly Parton.

Cruising the decades, 100 years of music, remembering Dolly Parton and remembering Tim Curry and remembering J.P. Morgan, who died recently at age 94. One of the biggest female pop singers of the 1950s, J.P. Morgan had 5 hit records in 1955 alone and hit duets with Perry Como. She later became a pretty major television personality. She had her own variety show, many appearances on The Tonight Show, and for a whole later generation, panelist on The Gong Show. It was a remarkable career that stretched from big band pop to some of the wildest television of the 1970s. Remembering J.P. Morgan on Cruisin' the Decades in 1955, The Longest Walk.

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One song per decade for over 100 years of music. You're listening to Cruisin' the Decades, Global Edition, with your host, Brad Savage. Cruisin' the Decades.

0: from Iceland. Bjork, Big Time Sensuality. That's 1993. Let's do a 90s bonus track and a spoken word piece of sorts. Or it was initially a spoken word piece, and then the German industrial band KMFDM worked it into their album Extort in 1996. This is a really interesting composition. An interesting piece of music. It's barely even a song. This is Dogma featuring Nicole Blackman. This is KMFDM on Cruising the Decades.
1: What we want is a head rush. All we want is to get out of our seats.

That's a 2004 release from Iron and Wine, Free Until They Cut Me Down. On Cruising the Decades, we're up to 2013, and a band that came out of Cincinnati. This is The National, Don't Swallow the Cap, on Cruising the Decades.

That is The National from 2013 on Cruise in the Decades. Now we're up to present day, a 2026 single, collaboratively a single from Steve Earle with Los Lobos on Cruise in the Decades, 100 years of music.

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1: 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A new artist is being given their shot right now on The Summit.

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I'm here to tear down the institution. God spoke to me, said, listen to

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It's a joyous mix of Americana, blues, folk, soul, and rock and roll. 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

somewhere in the attic, in a basement, in a Zoom call between co-writers, in front of a laptop at a coffee shop, an unproven, untested musician, writer, or producer is writing a lyric, a verse, trading licks, and finding just the right sound. New music is being created, and we're into finding it and playing it for you. Here's some of it now on The Summit.

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0: A cracked engine block, a temperamental head gasket, a redesign of the transmission. 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

I'm Alan Cross, and I've spent my career documenting the evolution of modern music. 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

Your car. You loved everything about it. Its questionable handling. Its fake leather seats. A muffler that announced your arrival wherever you went. 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

Unique, original, one of a kind, genuine. 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It's why we, and you, like it so much. 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

there. I'm Alan Cross, and I'm the host of the ongoing history of new music on The Summit. 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

0: Revolt into style. It's an excavation process on par with discovering the great pyramids of the Incan ruins, the lost cord, the mysteries of Stonehenge, and whether or not Bigfoot drove a UFO.
1: 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Dave has listened to more records than you have passed over and has reached the conclusion there's a lot of great music out there that needs to be heard.
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0: From the rolling hills of Appalachia through the heart of the Mahoning Valley to where it all began, high atop here in Akron, Ohio, music connects all of us.
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1: And it's that time once again. Andrew James back with you. Monday morning. Coffee's on a little extra strong. Music stacked and ready to go. Going to start things off with Fish.

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1: That's the mantra of the new artist, the writer, singer, producer, or band that wants to be heard, to be given an opportunity to be discovered. A new artist is being given their shot right now on The Summit.

music here on the Summit FM in a local music spotlight. That is Youngstown's own, The Vindies, title track to the new one, Trapdoor. And Fish, before that, starting off our time together, going back to 94's Hoist release for Down With Disease. Well, good Monday morning to you. Andrew James sliding back into the big chair. Hope you had a good weekend. My weekend was pretty good. I always managed to take some work home with me. Just there's always something to do for work on the weekend. But one of the cool things we did that was not work-related this weekend, got to go down to the Metro Parks to Cascade Valley on Saturday morning and be part of the sturgeon release. Yeah, they were releasing sturgeon back into the Cuyahoga River there in Cascade Valley Metro Park. And my wife and daughter and daughter's fiance and I got to be a part of that. So that was very, very cool, especially with the daughter just graduating college with her environmental science degree. So getting to put that to work, and she's all about freshwater and fish. That's really kind of her main area of study. Coming up for you, musically speaking, got Elvis Costello on the way, the new one from Sam Fender and Olivia Dean, U2 and DK Harrell. And before we go any further, I got to say thank you to some folks, some of our members, listeners just like you, who support this local, independent, all-music public radio station. Want to say thank you to James and Judy from Maslin for renewing, as did Charles from Copley. John and Teresa from Kinsman are new members of the Summit. Thanks to Michael and Patrice from Akron for their ongoing sustaining support. 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What level you'd like to pledge at, fill in your basic information, name, address, phone number, email, and how you'd like to pay for it. It really is that easy. And maybe, like Michael and Patrice, you want to be a sustaining member. You just click that little toggle there. 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And you can continue to enjoy the benefits of not only knowing that you are helping the music come through the speakers because of your support, but the Studio C sessions, the sounding boards, the movie nights, everything we do with and for our members, you'll continue to be a part of that. So take just a couple of minutes now and become a member at our website, thesummit.fm. Well, we started out in 1994. We're going to go back to it. One of my favorites from Sponge. Here's Plowed on the Summit FM.

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Sam Fender and Olivia Dean here on the Summit FM. Their latest single, Rein Me In, off the People Watching EP. Elvis Costello before that asking, what's so funny about peace, love, and understanding? And Sponge started things off with one of my favorites from the mid-90s, Plowed. 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Tim will be discussing his new book, The Misney Method, and share personal stories, business lessons, and life experiences that shaped his career and image. More information at akronlibrary.org. Andrew James with you. Got DK Harrell on the way, The Killers, the latest from The Strokes, and here's U2 on The Summit.

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1: Cloudy skies today with a chance of showers this afternoon, high near 68. Tonight, cloudy with a chance of showers, low around 54. Cloudy tomorrow with a chance of showers, high near 68. In Athens today, cloudy with a chance of showers, high near 74 degrees. Tonight in Athens, cloudy skies, chance of showers and thunderstorms, low around 60. And in Athens tomorrow, cloudy with showers likely and a high near 72. With this look at your Summit FM forecast, I'm Andrew James.
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1: 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Got the latest from the Strokes coming up for you. 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

Latest from The Strokes on The Summit FM, Going Shopping off the album Reality Awaits. The Killers before that with Mr. Brightside had DK Harrell in the mix with A Little Taste, and U2 started things off with All Because of You. 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Andrew James kicking back in the big chair on this Monday morning. Still to come this hour for you, new music from Charlie Crockett and Cage the Elephant. Here's a flashback from In Excess on the Summit FM.

We remember the movie theater, Walden Books, and Higbee's at Rolling Acres Mall. We are Akron proud on the summit.

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Charlie Crockett here on the Summit FM. His new one, The Hallelujah Trail, off the Clovis album. REM before that with Get Up, and it was on this day back in 2011. REM announced they were calling it quits after more than 30 years, and NXS started things off for us with New Sensation. Well, let's see what's coming up next hour as we head off into this Monday together. Got Bob Marley for you, Morrissey, The Clash, new music from Remy Wolf, Acronauts at a local music spotlight, The Stones covering Amy Winehouse off their new album, and more. So stick around. That's all coming your way next hour. In the 8 o'clock hour, going to have your first chance of the day to win tickets to see Mark Lee Shannon at the Night Stage at the Akron Civic Theater this Saturday, September 26th. It's Mark's music and recovery program. Those tickets are courtesy of the Summit FM, so be listening for the cue to call in and win. Right now, it's back to it with Counting Crows on the Summit FM.

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1: Cloudy skies today with a chance of showers this afternoon, high near 68. Tonight, cloudy with a chance of showers, low around 54. Cloudy tomorrow with a chance of showers, high near 68. In Athens today, cloudy with a chance of showers, high near 74 degrees. Tonight in Athens, cloudy skies, chance of showers and thunderstorms, low around 60. And in Athens tomorrow, cloudy with showers likely and a high near 72. With this look at your Summit FM forecast, I'm Andrew James.
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1: And it's time to get into another hour of commercial-free music on your Monday morning. Got the new one from Remy Wolf on the way for you. Favorites from Morrissey and the Clash. And here's Bob Marley on the Summit FM.

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New music from Remy Wolf here on the Summit FM off her third album, Mud, which comes out October 9th. Name of that tune is Bottle. Bob Marley before that with Could You Be Loved. It was on this day back in 1980 during his North American tour that Bob collapsed while jogging in Central Park. He played his last ever concert two nights later at the Stanley Theater in Pittsburgh. Had Cage the Elephant in there with Beaches in Tennessee off their forthcoming release. And Counting Crows started things off with She Don't Want Nobody Near. Andrew James getting up and going on this Monday. Got The Clash coming up for you. The Stones' new one, Acronauts, in a local music spotlight, too. 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

covering Amy Winehouse. It's the Rolling Stones here on the Summit FM. You Know I'm No Good off of their new one, Foreign Tongues. The Clash before that with This Is Radio Clash, and Morrissey started things off for us with Billy Budd. 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Andrew James with you. Got Nathaniel Rateliff and the Night Sweats on the way. Delamitri, the new one from Somber. And here's a local music spotlight shining down on the Acronauts. Euphoria on the Summit FM.

0: Akron, Canton, Youngstown weather at the Summit.
1: Cloudy skies today with a chance of showers this afternoon, high near 68. Tonight, cloudy with a chance of showers, low around 54. Cloudy tomorrow with a chance of showers, high near 68. In Athens today, cloudy with a chance of showers, high near 74 degrees. Tonight in Athens, cloudy skies, chance of showers and thunderstorms, low around 60. And in Athens tomorrow, cloudy with showers likely and a high near 72. With this look at your Summit FM forecast, I'm Andrew James.
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1: Got the new one from Somber on the way for you, Pretenders and Van Morrison. And here's Delamitri on the Summit FM.

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Somber here on the Summit FM. Homewrecker, the name of that one, the latest single. I'm sure Somber will be doing that when he plays Rocket Arena on November 13th. Delamitri before that, Always the Last to Know. Nathaniel Rateliff and the Night Sweats in there with Call Me Whatever You Like. And the Acronauts started things off in a local music spotlight with Euphoria. 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ADMBoard.org. Andrew James sending you off to whatever you might be up to on this Monday. Still to come this hour, new music from Ziggy Marley and Nika Costa and Tame Impala. Here's the Pretenders on the Summit.

0: It will be an unforgettable Friday night on the Boulevard. 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
0: You know Megan B., but this time she's bringing along a guy who's never actually played Akron before. Singer-songwriter Ellis Paul, making his Rubber City debut.
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Ellis Paul and Megan B. Friday, October 23rd at the Rialto Theater. It's a ticketed concert open to the public. 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
1: Cloudy skies today with a chance of showers this afternoon, high near 68. Tonight, cloudy with a chance of showers, low around 54. Cloudy tomorrow with a chance of showers, high near 68. In Athens today, cloudy with a chance of showers, high near 74 degrees. Tonight in Athens, cloudy with a chance of showers and thunderstorms, low around 60. And in Athens tomorrow, cloudy skies with showers likely and a high near 72. With this look at your Summit FM forecast, I'm Andrew James.
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1: And it's time to get into the Monday workday. Got the new one from Death Cab for Cutie on the way for you. Replacements and Delirium with Sarah McLachlan. Here's the Bangles on The Summit.

somewhere in the attic, in a basement, in a Zoom call between co-writers, in front of a laptop at a coffee shop, an unproven, untested musician, writer, or producer is writing a lyric, a verse, trading licks, and finding just the right sound. New music is being created, and we're into finding it and playing it for you. Here's some of it now on The Summit.

New music from Death Cab for Cutie here on the Summit FM. Stone Over Water off the album I Built You a Tower. Bangles before that with Manic Monday. It was on this day back in 1989. The Bangles announced their split, with Susanna Hoffs launching her solo career. They reformed in 1998. Susanna out with new music. In fact, she's opening up for Billy Idol on his current tour. Tame Impala in the mix with Loser off the Spider-Man Brand New Day soundtrack, a new track from Tame Impala. And Green Day started things off with Holiday off their American Idiot album, which came out this day back in 2004. Andrew James getting you settled into the Monday workday. Got Delirium and Sarah McLachlan on the way for you. New tracks from Miles Smith and Jess Williamson. And in the not-too-distant future, going to have your first chance of the day to win tickets to see Mark Lee Shannon at the Night Stage at the Akron Civic Theater this Saturday, September 26th, courtesy of the Summit FM. So be listening for the cue to call in and win. Right now, it's a flashback to 1989 from The Replacements on the Summit FM.

Miles Smith on the Summit FM. His latest, Hold Me in the Dark, off his debut album, My Mess, My Heart, My Life. Delirium and Sarah McLachlan before that with Silence, and The Replacements started things off with Date to Church. 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Andrew James with you. Got Maggie Rogers on the way, new Jim James, and your first chance of the day to win tickets to see Markley Shannon at the Night Stage at the Akron Civic Theater this Saturday the 26th. Those tickets are courtesy of the Summit FM, so be listening for the cue to call in and win. Right now it's more new music, this time from Jess Williamson. Here's Goodbye to All of That on the Summit FM.

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1: Cloudy skies today with a chance of showers this afternoon, high near 68. Tonight, cloudy with a chance of showers, low around 54. Cloudy tomorrow with a chance of showers, high near 68. In Athens today, cloudy with a chance of showers, high near 74 degrees. Tonight in Athens, cloudy with a chance of showers and thunderstorms, low around 60. And in Athens tomorrow, cloudy skies with showers likely and a high near 72. With this look at your Summit FM forecast, I'm Andrew James.
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1: 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Got the new one from Jim James on the way for you, Steve Earle, and a track recorded live in Studio C. But first, let's brighten up this Monday morning. Caller 5 at 330-761-3099 wins a pair of tickets to see Mark Lee Shannon at the Night Stage at the Akron Civic Theater this Saturday, September 26th. That's caller 5 at 330-761-3099 for two tickets to see Mark Lee Shannon at the Night Stage this Saturday as the music continues with Akron's own Devo on the Summit FM.

Music from Jim James here on the Summit FM. Out solo once again from My Morning Jacket off the album Wowed Out. Name of that track is Come Again. Devo before that with Come Back Johnny. Had Maggie Rogers in there with the title track to her April 24 release, Don't Forget Me. And Jess Williamson started things off for us with Goodbye to All That off her sixth solo album, A Mile South of Heaven, which comes out October 9th. 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Thomas Hall on Saturday, November 7th. 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Andrew James working along with you for a little while longer. Matt Anthony will be in at the top of the hour with more commercial-free music. In between now and then, new tracks from Scars on 45 and Phoebe Bridgers. And here's Steve Earle on the Summit FM.

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This is the Summit FM. Scars on 45 right there. Brand new tune from Danny and Amy. That one's called Silhouettes. So good to hear new stuff from them. It's been way too long. That's one of those bands that when we were first introduced to them, we became big fans right away, as did our listeners and our members, because they did quite a few members-only shows for us. They've done Studio C a handful of times. Just super nice people, and they just never quite got that break that they truly deserve. I mean, their music, their sound, everything is totally on point. But so glad that Danny and Amy are still carrying on as Scars on 45 and have new music out. Truesdale, before that, recorded live in Studio C, Point Your Finger. That's one of those Studio C sessions I think ranks in probably my top 10. Definitely top five, maybe even top three for harmonies. That was like true full-on harmony. It was so easy to mix those ladies on stage. And then even going back and remixing it for the on-air stuff, just loved listening to them. And

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1: 2013, I ended up in the ICU. 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
0: Saturday, September 26th will be a powerful evening of original music and honest, no-holds-barred storytelling. 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
1: And it was the first time I ever bold-faced lied about my using. 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

0: Akron, Canton, Youngstown weather at the Summit.
1: Cloudy skies today with a chance of showers this afternoon, high near 68. Tonight, cloudy with a chance of showers, low around 54. Cloudy tomorrow with a chance of showers, high near 68. In Athens today, cloudy with a chance of showers, high near 74 degrees. Tonight in Athens, cloudy with a chance of showers and thunderstorms, low around 60. And in Athens tomorrow, cloudy skies with showers likely and a high near 72. With this look at your Summit FM forecast, I'm Andrew James.
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4: Well, I certainly hope the weekend was an epic one for you. Welcome to Monday, the start of another work week, this 21st day of September, the feast day of St. Matthew, I believe. It's Matt Anthony on board, and welcome to this Monday. Boy, it's going to be a busy week. Busy day musically here as well. Local music spotlight from Jack Harris, the latest from Jungle and Leon Bridges. We'll do that new song from Alyssa Grace, and we'll kick things off by going back to 2011's El Camino CD. The Black Keys, of course, and Gold on the Ceiling on the Summit.

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There's the Revivalists, the latest from the Get It Honest LP and Heartstop here on this Monday morning on the Summit FM. By the way, a chance to win tickets during the show today to see Mark Lee Shannon at the Night Stage at the Akron Civic Theater this coming Saturday. That opportunity coming up courtesy of the Summit FM. So make sure you're listening for the cue to call in and win. It's going to be a big night for the Sound of Recovery and Mark Lee Shannon. In the meantime, back to 1995, Robert Miles right now and Children on the Summit.

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This is The Summit.

That's fun, yeah. Leon Bridges and members of Jungle on the summit. New music from the Happiness Anytime LP, and it sounds like it too. That LP will be out this coming Friday. Light the Way is the track we've been playing here on the Summit FM. 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In recognition of the contributions and creative endeavors of Don and Lisa Drum, the gallery is commemorating their 55th anniversary by exhibiting a curated collection of their earlier works, with pieces representing their artistic production from the 1960s to the early 80s. For more information, hours, and collections, dondrumstudios.com. My name is Matt Anthony. We have the new track from the Goo Goo Dolls on the way a little later on in this hour. Right now, back to 2018, Natalie Press now in Short Court Style on the Summit.

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That is the latest from Steve Lacy, another contribution that we've been playing to the Spider-Man Brand New Day movie. Oh yeah, from Steve Lacy. You heard it here on the Summit FM on this Monday morning as we surge through the beginning of another work week. It's going to be a busy time here at the Summit FM. We have a couple of Studio C performances this week and all the other stuff happening as well. 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Promised you a local music spotlight from Jack Harris, so let's do that now, shall we? Just Want My Love on the Summit.

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That is the latest from the Goo Goo Dolls. Their EP is called Summer Anthem. That's the track we've been playing from it so far, Ocean. New music from the Goo Goo Dolls here on The Summit. 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The Hall of Fame City at 91.3 FM. 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And down in Athens at 90.1 FM. Matt Anthony here behind all the fancy gear, the knobs, the flashing lights, the buttons, and all the other stuff. This coming Thursday, Summit Essentials' Aretha is in the spotlight. Back to 1967's I Never Loved a Man the Way I Love You. Andrew will kick it off. Side one, track one at 7 o'clock, and we'll play it in its entirety. That's what we do as a part of Summit Essentials right here on the Summit FM. Caroline Rose on the way next hour. The Womack sisters as well. Still an opportunity for you to win tickets during the show this morning to see Mark Lee Shannon at the Night Stage at the Akron Civic Theater this coming Saturday evening, courtesy of your friends here at the Summit FM. Right now, new music from 19-year-old indie folk buzz artist Alyssa Grace. 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

0: Akron, Canton, Youngstown weather at the Summit.
1: Cloudy skies today with a chance of showers this afternoon, high near 68. Tonight, cloudy with a chance of showers, low around 54. Cloudy tomorrow with a chance of showers, high near 68. In Athens today, cloudy with a chance of showers, high near 74 degrees. Tonight in Athens, cloudy with a chance of showers and thunderstorms, low around 60. And in Athens tomorrow, cloudy skies with showers likely and a high near 72. With this look at your Summit FM forecast, I'm Andrew James.
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When only the classic won't do. When just the established artist isn't enough. When you require a jolt of something that isn't fashionable, familiar, or tried and true. When it's new music that's the necessity. 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

for Ravenna this morning, Brandon Flowers, the latest from the Thrasher LP and Plans on Summit FM, the station that dares to be different, with Elvis getting us kicked off this morning. Matt here. How about this? New music from Simple Minds. This won't be out, the LP called Sacrosanct, towards the end of January of 2027, but we have this track called Beginner Boys from Simple Minds right now on the Summit.

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They call it Grizzly Town, the home of the Blue Tip Festival each year. 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

It'll be a feisty evening of music on Wednesday, September 30th. Caroline Rose opening for Modest Mouse at Jacobs Pavilion, and Yip Yip Yal here on The Summit, the station where it's all about the music. 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In the meantime, new stuff from Foreign Tongues, In the Stars, from the Stones, on the Summit.

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It's a joyous mix of Americana, blues, folk, soul, and rock and roll. 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Thursday, October 22nd at the Blue Macaroon Theater in Doylestown. 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

Coldplay and Buena Vista Social Club getting together for Clocks here on the Summit, the station where it's all about the music. And right now, we turn into the station where it's all about the winning. The winning this time around for caller 5 at 330-761-3099. Caller 5, two tickets to see Mark Lee Shannon at the Night Stage. That is this coming Saturday. Caller 5, 330-761-3099. Two tickets for you to see MLS at the Night Stage this Saturday as we roll on with the music, and we do it with a local music spotlight. From Hudson, it's Kramus and Hollywood Signs on the Summit.

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Yeah, totally great new track there from the War on Drugs. Who's That is the name of the song. 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

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We'll take a look at the early work week weather situation for all of our listening areas here in a bit. Well, Chad's chomping at the bit, so let's make the transition, shall we? Chad is in. I will scoot out and make way for him. In the meantime, it's new music from Mike D. This is What We Got. You and I tomorrow, 9 o'clock Eastern, okay? Talk to you then.

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1: For our Monday together, it'll be cloudy and windy today with showers likely, a high near 65 degrees. Tonight, cloudy and windy with early evening showers, low around 54. Tomorrow, mostly cloudy, windy and gusty with a slight chance of afternoon showers, a high near 66 degrees. Today in Athens, mostly cloudy with scattered showers and thunderstorms, mainly late in the afternoon, a high near 74. And tonight in Athens, patchy fog towards late night, otherwise scattered showers, low around 57 degrees. With your latest Summit forecast, I'm Chad Miller.
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The array of new artists, bands, and performers is immense. Sometimes it might seem like it's almost too much. How do I find them? Stay informed about them? Luckily, we know of some music curators who are experts at finding new music, providing information about new music, and presenting new music. That would be us. More new music happens now on The Summit. When

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You can listen there. Grace Potter with her new one called Love Me Not off the latest album, Trespasser, released a month ago today. Hello, good morning, welcome. I'm Chad Miller. Yes, it's a Monday and a gray one at that, and we're kind of getting into fall, so lots of things happening. I hope you're handling all of that well. Starting off a new week, though, and with that, thanking members like we do. Jeffrey and Barberton, want to thank Wayne and Doylestown. Both those fellas are new members of the radio station. Thank you for your support. We're also giving away concert tickets as well. Upcoming, your chance to win tickets to see Mark Lee Shannon at the Night Stage at the Akron Civic Theater this Saturday, September 26th. Your chance to win coming up courtesy of the Summit FM. So be listening for your chance to win coming up later today. Right now, though, speaking of local music, here's a local music spotlight with the Shootouts covering Pure Prairie League off the Switchback LP from a year ago. I'll Be Damned on the Summit FM.

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Tim will be discussing his new book, The Misney Method, and share personal stories, business lessons, and life experiences that shaped his career and image. More information is at akronlibrary.org. Back to music now. We really like this song from a couple years ago, Blame My Youth, the band led by Sean Van Vliet. Pretty good rock song here called The Break, here on the Summit FM. See,

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Jellyfish on the Summit back to 1990, the song I Wanna Stay Home, that band A Perfect Microcosm, that year as well, 1990, of alternative rock when it still flew a little bit under the radar before it all blew up big with Nirvana arriving later the next year. Chad here with you with some present day music now, an On the Rise artist out of Nashville. Check this one out from Liam St. John and the song Send For Me on the Summit FM.

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Here on the Summit FM, that's Will Hoag. Back to the Blackbird and a Lonely Wires CD released in 2003. That song called Secondhand Heart. And new music from Liam St. John out of Nashville before that. And the song Send For Me. 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Music continues now. This one, an interesting cover. Smashing Pumpkins, their take on the Depeche Mode song, Never Let Me Down Again, on the Summit FM.

One of the greats in the bluegrass-leaning world of Americana roots rock music. That's Molly Tuttle on The Summit, and that's going to leave a mark. Chad here with you on this Monday morning. We're getting things rolling here for the day, and this one here from Fastball, Out of My Head, from back in the late 90s here on The Summit FM.

It is the Summit FM with new music from Michigander and the song Freaking Out. He was just here late July for a very fun Studio C session for our Summit members. In fact, his third time here performing in Studio C for Summit members. And this is actually pretty cool. Just found out that he has a song that is now included in the new iPhone television commercial. That's a pretty big deal, right? Good for Jason Singer, who is Michigander, on achieving that. We had Fastball before that, alt-rock sounds from the late 90s with Out of My Head. And I'm Chad Miller with the Summit Lunch Hour, coming right up here just around the corner. Music for the halfway part of the workday, including Peter Gabriel, new music from Weezer, The Black Crowes, latest from Jack White, a Bob Marley classic. We'll hear from The Struts and more, all coming up at the Summit Lunch Hour, including another chance to win those concert tickets to see Mark Lee Shannon live at the Night Stage at the Akron Civic Theater this Saturday, September 28th. This Saturday, September 26th. This coming Saturday, your chance to win those coming up, courtesy of us here at the Summit. Be listening for your chance to call in and win. First, though, music from Bridget Calls Me Baby and their latest, I Can Take the Sun Out of the Sky, on the Summit FM.

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1: For our Monday together, it'll be cloudy and windy today with showers likely, a high near 65 degrees. Tonight, cloudy and windy with early evening showers, low around 54. Tomorrow, mostly cloudy, windy and gusty with a slight chance of afternoon showers, a high near 66 degrees. Today in Athens, mostly cloudy with scattered showers and thunderstorms, mainly late in the afternoon, a high near 74. And tonight in Athens, patchy fog towards late night, otherwise scattered showers, low around 57 degrees. With your latest Summit forecast, I'm Chad Miller.
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1: The Summit Lunch Hour now in progress. Here we go. I'm Chad Miller with the Monday part of the workday halfway through. And a reminder, coming up here soon, your chance to win concert tickets to see Mark Lee Shannon live at the night stage at the Akron Civic Theater this Saturday, September 26th. Your chance to win those coming up courtesy of us here at the Summit. Be listening for that. We'll kick things off with some British rock now from a decade ago. The Struts and Could Have Been Me on the Summit Lunch Hour.

Artists that stand the test of time. 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

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New record titled Masks Off is out now. 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

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Music continues with a throwback to 2018. Here's King Princess and the song 1950 on the Summit Lunch Hour. I hate it.

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You loved everything about it. Its questionable handling, its fake leather seats, a muffler that announced your arrival wherever you went. 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

Yeah, that's the Black Crowes on the Summit Lunch Hour from way back on the debut record, Shake Your Moneymaker, in 1990. That was Hard to Handle. I'm Chad Miller with your chance to win happening right now. Yeah, giving away concert tickets. This is going to be a really nice evening here. Caller 5 at 330-761-3099 wins a pair of tickets to see Markley Shannon at the Night Stage this Saturday, September 26th. Caller 5 at 330-761-3099 for two tickets to see Markley Shannon performing live at the Night Stage this Saturday. We continue with music now from Sam Fender and Olivia Dean. 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
3: Wow, man, I love baseball. I love the field, the lights, the hot dogs with mustard and popcorn. I love everything about baseball except one thing. I totally suck at it. I can't hit or throw very far or catch exceptionally well. Yeah, baseball and me, we don't see eye to eye. This was a heartbreak as a kid because all my friends seemed to be better at baseball. Well, to this kid, they seemed to be better at everything. But then something magical came into my life. Guitar. I just knew from the moment I laid my hands on a guitar. I knew there was something I could do. But what about baseball, you say? Here's why I still love baseball. The motivation from the lack of skills and my failure in my mind turned into fuel that sparked my drive to be good at something else. Guitar. Something I could do well that was invented out of my lack of success in something I could not do well. The story's moral is that sometimes when we fail at something, we can see that it's not about that thing over there. Because that failure was supposed to fire the grill on this thing over here. That thing we could do well. This is just a motivating moment from the modern mumbling moguls of wellness over here at the Summit FM.
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place a request, make a comment, or ask about a song you heard, and see what we're up to behind the scenes. 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

of Famers U2 on the Summit Lunch Hour from the mid-2000s portion of their discography with City of Blinding Lights. It's me, Chad Miller, here with you on this Monday afternoon with music now from Peter Gabriel from just several years ago, The Court on the Summit Lunch Hour.

Hello, this is Mayor Derek McDowell of Youngstown. 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

powerful way to conclude things for the Summit Lunch Hour today. That's The War and Treaty. New music from those two, Michael and Tanya, the married couple that is The War and Treaty. Their song, You Can't Hurt Me Anymore. Prior to that, Peter Gabriel from back in early 2023 with that song, The Courts, off of an album titled I/O, with new singles released every month that year, coinciding with the full moon phase and the skies above. Interesting way to release music there, right? I'm Chad Miller. Lots more ahead on this Monday afternoon. We'll get to music next hour from Modest Mouse, Casey Musgraves with her new one. We got 21 Pilots on the way, the latest from Role Model, Kings of Leon with a new song, also Jimmy Eat World. Much more ahead.

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1: For our Monday together, it'll be cloudy and windy today with showers likely, a high near 65 degrees. Tonight, cloudy and windy with early evening showers, low around 54. Tomorrow, mostly cloudy, windy and gusty with a slight chance of afternoon showers, a high near 66 degrees. Today in Athens, mostly cloudy with scattered showers and thunderstorms, mainly late in the afternoon, a high near 74. And tonight in Athens, patchy fog towards late night, otherwise scattered showers, low around 57 degrees. With your latest Summit forecast, I'm Chad Miller.
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That almost dreamlike experience with the anticipation of dropping the needle on new vinyl, of unwrapping a fresh disc, or of hitting play on a new download. 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

unequivocally one of the best as far as just success stories in our world of music these last few years. The blow up from this guy has been exponential. That's Noah Kahan on The Summit, 91.3 FM Akron Canton, 90.7 FM Youngstown and Struthers in Athens as well at 90.1 FM. Doors is new from Noah Kahan with a pretty solid classic from the early 2000s to kick off the hour, Jimmy Eat World with The Middle. Hey, a reminder about our weeknight lineup of programming. Tonight, starting at 7 p.m. with Culture Caravan, the radio show of world beat sounds and global grooves, hosted by Julian Booker. That's tonight at 7 p.m. That's followed at 8 p.m. by She Rose Radio with your host, Carmel Holt, an hour of women in music. And at 9 p.m., replays of episodes of The Ongoing History of New Music with Alan Cross, the documentary show with fascinating topics each and every episode. That's tonight, starting at 7 p.m., our weeknight lineup of programming here on The Summit. We continue with the return of Kings of Leon, just announced a new record coming in November, their 10th full-length titled Oh My Beloved. Here's Kings of Leon and the new song My Whole World on The Summit FM.

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Tucker Pillsbury is back as Role Model, and that's off the new record titled Chuck Tinley in the Hourglass, which is out now. 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

Hi there, I'm Alan Cross, and I'm the host of the ongoing history of new music on The Summit. 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

21 Pilots on the Summit. Tyler and Josh from Columbus, Ohio, with their song Stressed Out over a decade ago. Fall of 2015, that came out from their album Blurry Face. Those two are going to be doing the show of their lives, their biggest show yet. They'll be playing at Ohio Stadium. That's right, the Horseshoe in Columbus on October 17th. Death Cab for Cutie opening that one as well. What a moment that will be for 21 Pilots in their hometown. Chad here with you on a Monday afternoon with local music out of the 330 and from the Youngstown area, from Struthers to be exact. This is Candace Campana and Rhythm Run on the Summit FM.

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We dare to be different. 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

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That's us here at the Summit FM. Another really stellar track from Kacey Musgraves off the new album Middle of Nowhere, her latest called Mexico Honey. Before that, Candace Campana, local music out of the 330 with her song Rhythm Run. 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In recognition of the contributions and creative endeavors of Don and Lisa Drum, the gallery is commemorating their 55th anniversary by exhibiting a curated collection of their earlier works, with pieces representing their artistic production from the 1960s to the early 80s. For more information, hours, and collections, dondrumstudios.com. What a classic this is as we make our way through this Monday afternoon with Roxy Music from the year 1982 and More Than This on the Summit FM.

Building a better Wadsworth, one song at a time. Always learning, always building. This is The Summit.

That one totally rocks. Modest Mouse from back in the day, late 2014, with Lampshades on Fire here on The Summit. I'm Chad Miller playing these tunes for you on a Monday afternoon with music now from just last year, the Australian alternative rock duo Royal Otis. 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

You are listening to the Summit FM with the Vindies, one of the best in the 330. Youngstown band, the Vindies, title track to their new album, Trap Door, released this year, and gearing up for a pretty big show coming up this Friday night at Musica in Akron. They'll be performing there on September 25th. Royal Lotus before that with Moody, and I'm Chad Miller with more to come. Lots to get to here on this Monday afternoon. Still to come, another chance coming soon to win concert tickets to see Mark Lee Shannon at the Night Stage at the Akron Civic Theater this Saturday, September 26th. Your chance to win those tickets coming up courtesy of us here at the Summit FM. Also, music next hour from Pete Yorn. We'll do one from Al Green from back in the day. Hot new song from Fontaines, D.C. We got Guided by Voices coming up. Fleetwood Mac and more all on the way. But first, this one from Madison, Wisconsin-based indie rock band Slow Pulp. Really like this song a lot. It's called Better Man on the Summit FM.

0: Akron, Canton, Youngstown weather at the Summit.
1: For our Monday together, it'll be cloudy and windy today with showers likely, a high near 65 degrees. Tonight, cloudy and windy with early evening showers, low around 54. Tomorrow, mostly cloudy, windy and gusty with a slight chance of afternoon showers, a high near 66 degrees. Today in Athens, mostly cloudy with scattered showers and thunderstorms, mainly late in the afternoon, a high near 74. And tonight in Athens, patchy fog towards late night, otherwise scattered showers, low around 57 degrees. With your latest Summit forecast, I'm Chad Miller.
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1: Making our way through this Monday afternoon with myself, Chad Miller, here on the Summit FM. A whole great hour of music set to go, but we have to get to this first. Giving away concert tickets for something very special coming up this weekend. Your chance to win right now. Good luck to you. Caller 5 at 330-761-3099 wins a pair of tickets to see Mark Lee Shannon live at the Kent Stage this Saturday night, September 26th. Again, caller 5 at 330-761-3099 for two tickets to see Mark Lee Shannon performing live at the night stage at the Akron Civic Theater this Saturday night. We kick off the hour now with music from Fleetwood Mac on the Summit FM.

Adele, The Beatles, and Elton John didn't come out of the womb with platinum albums. Stevie Wonder, Jay-Z, and U2 weren't born with Grammys. All of them, at some point, were new artists. We take great pride in doing a deep dive into finding new performers, both nationally and locally, and giving them exposure for you. Here's another one, now on The Summit.

Musically adventurous, community-focused, non-commercial public radio here at the Summit FM. If that sounds familiar, yes, that's another new one from the Rolling Stones. That's called Ringing Hollow. We're kind of dabbling in all the tracks off this new album, Foreign Tongues, that they have out there. And another standout track from it, Fleetwood Mac, kicking off the hour there with Don't Stop off the Rumors LP, 1977. 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For tickets, schedule, and more information, cvsr.org. 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

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The Dublin, Ireland-based post-punk band is back. Fontaines, D.C. with their new song, Marianne. That's off the band's highly anticipated forthcoming fifth album titled Dopamine Chamber, out October 16th. 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And I'm Chad Miller with the British dance rock collective Jungle. I love this band so much. We're going back to the summer of 2018 for this one from their second album titled Forever. Here's Jungle with Happy Man on the Summit FM.

0: Revolt into style. It's an excavation process on par with discovering the great pyramids of the Incan ruins, the lost cord, the mysteries of Stonehenge, and whether or not Bigfoot drove a UFO.
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Doesn't get much more classic than that, right? Al Green on The Summit. Here I Am, Come and Take Me from back in 1973 with me, Chad Miller. And continuing now with the new single from Cage the Elephant. 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

One of the great singer-songwriters in our world of music, the entire 21st century. 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Pete Yorn, title track to his new album titled All the Beauty, which is out now. And hot new song from Cage the Elephants, their single Beaches in Tennessee, we heard before that. 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
1: What a song, what a moment. That was Walk the Moon, live in Studio C for our Summit members on July 30th, 2014, and covering Talking Heads with their take on their song, This Must Be the Place, Naive Melody. For me personally, the original version by Talking Heads, one of my most favorite songs ever. I love that song. It's one of the most beautiful songs I've ever heard. In fact, I'm Chad Miller, and now just waxing poetically about my favorites. But let's do this one from the early part of 2020, the roots rock Americana sounds of Logan Ledger off his self-titled record from that year. I'm gonna get over this someday here on the Summit FM.

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That's a heck of a catchy song. It is the Summit FM, young band out of Nashville on the rise. They're called Slapdragon. And yeah, catchy number there called Already Won. Really like that song a lot. Before that, way back to 2020 on the song I'm Gonna Get Over This Someday from Logan Ledger. And that's it for me, Chad Miller. Out of here with Brad Savage back after being gone most of last week at the Americana Fest in Nashville. I'm sure he'll have lots to share about that. Also great music, of course, that goes without saying. Brad will also have next hour the 330 at 3:30. Brad Savage is back and coming up here at the top of the hour, so do give him a listen. As for myself, Chad Miller, leaving you with one from The Who, one of the great rock and roll bands of the 20th century. I Can See for Miles here on the Summit FM.

0: Akron, Canton, Youngstown weather at the Summit.
1: Chilly and rainy, that's the name of the game today. About 60 for a high. About 55 tonight with more showers and 63 and rain on Tuesday. Showers continue into Wednesday as well. In Athens, a little warmer, cloudy and 72. There is an Athens County flood warning through 6 p.m. tonight. Overnight tonight, 58 for a low and more rain Tuesday, 69. Showers on Wednesday again in Athens as well. 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
0: 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Now, let's venture in. Now entering the music room with Brad's lifelong collection of CDs, vinyl, 45s, even 8-track tapes. He really does have an entire room devoted to music, and the stacks of CDs overflow all over the house too. With personal selections from the vaults of Brad's music collection, this is Brad's Bin on the Summit.
1: Hey, it's good to be back. It's good to be home. Thank you to Team Summit and Laura and Tommy and Ryan and everybody that filled in for me last week in my absence. I went to Nashville for the Americana Fest. But that's not what I want to talk about today on Brad's Bin. I would like to talk about a significant television anniversary, for it was 48 years ago this week that WKRP in Cincinnati, the TV series, premiered. 48 years ago, the greatest radio show ever. This is Brad's Bin on the Summit.

That's the WKRP in Cincinnati closing credits on Brad's Bin. And we had Steve Carlisle, the original full-length version of the intro theme song. For it was 48 years ago this week that WKRP in Cincinnati, one of the greatest sitcom funny TV shows of all time, premiered. And on my trip last week, I was driving through Cincinnati. You know, you make two turns. You take 71 through Columbus and Cincinnati and Louisville. Then you take 65 and then boom, you're there like 7.5 hours later. So I drove through Cincinnati and I listened to the new WKRP radio in Cincinnati. Seriously, there is a station that launched earlier this year. They bought the WKRP call letters, which haven't been used in Cincinnati ever. There's never been a station called that in Cincinnati. There is now. They're doing, it's essentially an oldies format or like classic hits, greatest hits, but it's not cookie cutter. Like, they go deeper. They're doing a nice job with that station. I enjoyed listening to them. Big signals across the area, too. So, it was cool to hear that as part of the road trip last week. I'm just glad to be back. And coming up, Mark Lee Shannon ticket giveaway for Akron Civic Theater this Saturday. This is Stevie Ray Vaughan on the Summit FM.

That's Death Cab for Cutie on the summit that is Stone Over Water. And Stevie Ray Vaughan, a little SRV Crossfire on the Summit FM. I'm Brad Savage on the Summit. And it's all about the music and the ticket giveaways. Mark Lee Shannon giveaway coming up in about 15 minutes or so. 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Coldplay Live. This is something that came out as a fan download only on their website. 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It was really cool. They called it Left, Right, Left, Right, Left, and it never came out on vinyl, never came out on CD. 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It was a download only. I don't even know if it's on the streaming services or if it was just available for that short time on the band's website. But this is live Coldplay on the Summit FM.

hitting the track, and keeping an eye on the jammer. At About with Little Steel Roller Derby, we are Youngstown Proud on the Summit.

0: The Cranberries on the Summit. And that was Dreams. Well, let's do a ticket giveaway. The Summit presents Mark Lee Shannon Sound of Recovery concert event this Saturday night at the Night Stage at the Akron Civic. 330-761-3099. This is this Saturday, September 26th at the Night Stage. 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
0: On our show today, we will preview that Mark Lee Shannon concert on Saturday. Also, music from Megan B., who is coming to the Rialto Theater. We've got something by Glass Shadow from Akron. And let's see. Oh, and Remembering Cheetah Chrome of the Dead Boys. Here's Charles Wesley Godwin. He's technically in West Virginia, I know, but he lived about 7 years in Athens before becoming a recording artist superstar. He was in Athens. His wife worked for the food bank. Charles Wesley Godwin. It's the Little Things on the Summit and 330 at 330.

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The Dead Boys, original roots of the band out in Youngstown and Cleveland area, Sonic Reducer. We are remembering Cheetah Chrome, who passed away last week from the Dead Boys. I'm Brad Savage on the Summit on 330 at 3:30. Up next from the 740, Megan B. We're going to hear Megan B. Mockingbird. Off the Fiction album, Megan B. has a play in Akron coming up Friday night, October 23rd, along with Ellis Paul at the Rialto Theater. Here's Megan B. on the Summit.

0: It will be an unforgettable Friday night on the Boulevard. 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
1: She is fickle. She is fumbling. She doesn't know what to think.
0: You know Megan B., but this time she's bringing along a guy who's never actually played Akron before. Singer-songwriter Ellis Paul, making his Rubber City debut.
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Ellis Paul, and Megan B. Friday, October 23rd at the Rialto Theater. 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

out of the Youngstown and Warren area, Demos Papademos on the summit on 330 at 330. Silence speaks. Little hometown pride on 330 at 330. It's the Summit FM. Now this Saturday, Mark Lee Shannon Sound of Recovery concert event. That is at the Night Stage in downtown Akron. And this is Mark Lee Shannon live a few years ago for a Studio C live performance in studio here at the radio station. 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
1: Let's hear it for Michael Weber, shall we? 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What you don't know is his whole gear just blew up before the show, and he's like, it's cool. 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It's all good, man. It's all good. 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

0: Some stories are meant to be heard, and some stories were meant to be heard live.
1: 2013, I ended up in the ICU. You know what happens when a type 2 diabetic drinks straight vodka for 11 days and only eats a Burger King chicken sandwich?
0: Saturday, September 26th will be a powerful evening of original music and honest, no-holds-barred storytelling. 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

0: 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Don't miss the Saturday night Sound of Recovery concert this Saturday out at the Akron Civic Night Stage. We played Mark Lee Shannon with Walk This Road. 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
1: Akron, Canton, Youngstown weather at the Summit.
0: Chilly and rainy, that's the name of the game.

0: today, about 60 for a high, about 55 tonight with more showers and 63 in rain on Tuesday. Showers continue into Wednesday as well. In Athens, a little warmer, cloudy and 72. There is an Athens County flood warning through 6 p.m. tonight. Overnight tonight, 58 for a low and more rain Tuesday, 69. Showers on Wednesday again in Athens as well. 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
1: 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WAPS Akron Canton, WAPS HD1 Akron, and WKTL Struthers Youngstown. Playing music spanning decades and definitions. A wide, eclectic, inclusive mix of a little bit of everything. We just love music. Multiple eras and genres, and sometimes left field surprises. We found this one in the archives, and it hasn't been heard in a while. Welcome to Sorry Not Sorry on The Summit.
0: The anniversary of the release of Nirvana's third and final studio album today, September 21st, 1993, saw the release of In Utero. What a classic album it is. This is Nirvana's Penny Royalty from that great record on The Summit.

Nirvana on the Summit, recognizing the anniversary of the release of Nirvana's third studio album, In Utero, back in 1993. Penny Royalty is from Nirvana on Sorry Not Sorry here on the Summit. I'm Brad Savage. We got Kings of Leon. We've got Soup Dragons. We've got new Sheryl Crow coming up. Here's Bridget Calls Me Baby. This is Slumber Party on the Summit.

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Here's Kings of Leon on the Summit.

That's called Hold Me in the Dark. That is Miles Smith on the Summit FM. Kings of Leon with You, Somebody. The Summit dares to be different. And, well, straight ahead, it's Soup Dragons, Sheryl Crow, B.B. King, a song from Michael Marchese, and something from Benjamin Payne and Yankee Bravo as well. And here's Charles Bradley. This is so cool. This is a Black Sabbath cover of Changes. This was released in 2016. And it is well known, even more so, because it's the theme song to the Netflix animated series Big Mouth. And here's a pro tip. Don't try and watch that show with your kids. Not appropriate for the youngsters. This is Charles Bradley with Changes on the Summit FM.

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out. It is the Summit FM. That was Just a Girl, Charles Bradley with Changes, which is a Black Sabbath cover completely reimagined. Tonight at 7, it's synth pop nonstop, new and new wave and classic and maybe some imports and unknown bands, but it's all woven together. It's such a cool show. Synth pop nonstop tonight at 8. And that is tonight at 7, I should say, synth pop at 7, 8 o'clock, She Rose. Women in Music on She Rose Radio. Tonight's guest is the great up-and-coming artist Aubrey Bug. Here's the Soup Dragons on the Summit FM.

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Gorillaz, the Summit FM, Orange County, and Soup Dragons before that with Divine Thing. I'm Brad Savage on the Summit. It's good to be back. Thanks to Ryan and Tommy and Matt and Laura and everyone who filled in and stepped it up last week when I was gone. I went to Music City, Nashville. I did 11 artist interviews in Nashville. We're going to have those Americana Fest sessions starting up even later this week already. I've got the audio back, so we'll get that ready to go later this week on the 7 o'clock special. 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
0: 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Yep, we love them too.
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2: It's Benjamin Payne and Yankee Bravo. This is On the Open Road on the Summit.

That's Benjamin Payne and Yankee Bravo on the Summit on the Open Road. From Cincinnati, it was Michael Marchese, Scared to Start. We have Mean Old World, B.B. King, and Sheryl Crow's new one, Freedom Bus, which is also featuring Jesse Wells. Coming up, The Cure, Over the Rhine, Paul Simon, and something from Pixies as well on the 5 o'clock ride home. Now here's Phoebe Bridgers rocking it in Columbus. The entire tour is sold out in advance. I mean, this sold out months ago. But tomorrow night in Columbus, Phoebe Bridgers, here's Lost Boys on the Summit.

0: Akron, Canton, Youngstown weather at the Summit.
1: Chilly and rainy, that's the name of the game today. About 60 for a high. About 55 tonight with more showers and 63 and rain on Tuesday. Showers continue into Wednesday as well. In Athens, a little warmer, cloudy and 72. There is an Athens County flood warning through 6 p.m. tonight. Overnight tonight, 58 for a low and more rain Tuesday, 69. Showers on Wednesday again in Athens as well. 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
0: This is WAPS Akron Canton, WAPS HD1 Akron, and WKTL Struthers Youngstown. It's 5 p.m. Quitting time. 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

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New music on the Summit. When I'm

It's Grace Potter on the Summit 5 o'clock ride home. Love me not. Hey, just announced at the Kent stage, Over the Rhine returns, and this will be December 5th. And it's an acoustic Christmas show. We're already talking Christmas time. How can that be? But Cincinnati's Over the Rhine is back. Kent stage, December 5th. It just got announced like a week or 2 weeks ago. This is Over the Rhine, happy with myself on the summit.

0: 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Deep classics. 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

That's Remy Wolf, a new name to watch this year. She's coming out of the Palo Alto, California, out of tech world there, but she's breaking with this indie smart pop thing going on. Remy Wolf, Bottle on the Summit, and The Cure covering The Doors, Hello, I Love You, Over the Rhine, Happy with Myself. Once again, that Over the Rhine date is December 5th at the Kent Stage. 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

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That was Watch the Sunrise off number one record. Highly influential power pop band. They influenced everybody, including this next band out of Detroit. This band is called Mod Lang. This band is so influenced by Big Star, they took their name from a Big Star song. And they're just a great power pop band. We count them as local regional, this band Mod Lang, but you got to watch out what's happening to this band, because they're just excellent. They have played Cleveland a couple of times in the past year. This is Borrowed Time. This is Mod Lang on the Summit FM.

number on the summit. Coming to Rocket Arena, Cleveland, on Friday, November 13th. That was Back to Friends by Somber. 5 o'clock quality rock ride home. And this is from the Rolling Stones back in the earlier days. I guess about an hour ago, I played a song by the Soup Dragons. And the Soup Dragons' first big song was I'm Free, which isn't the one that I played earlier today, but it made me think I should play the original by the Rolling Stones, because a lot of folks love that Soup Dragons version, but did not realize it was a cover. This is I'm Free from the Stones on the Summit.

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Rome. There's Paul Simon on the Summit. And Vintage Stones with I'm Free on our 5 o'clock ride home. We've got Iron and Wine here. This was on the LP Light Verse, which was a 2024 album. And yeah, this is Iron and Wine with Fiona Apple with All in Good Time on the Summit.

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The Jim Chanoe Attitude for Gratitude Scholarship empowers Akron Public School seniors to pursue their dreams beyond high school. 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

That's Alabama Shakes on the Summit. I Feel Hope Coming. Iron and Wine before that with All in Good Time. I'm Brad Savage. Thanks, everybody, for filling in, to my Summit crew here at the radio station. I was gone most of last week, and they did the heavy lifting to keep the place rocking in my absence. But you will begin hearing the Americana Fest sessions. I sat down with 11 notable artists and bands last week in Nashville. I'm so excited to play back these live sessions and interviews starting later this week on the 7 o'clock special on the Summit FM. Well, here's Deep Sea Diver. This is a new single. Deep Sea Diver is a great artist that came in and did Studio C about a year and a half ago. Well, now the new single is a cover of Teardrop, Massive Attack cover. Here's Deep Sea Diver on the Summit.

0: Massive Attack, the vocals of Tracy Thorn, Protection on the Summit. Deep Sea Diver before that with a Massive Attack cover of Teardrop. I thought it made sense to play those two back to back here on the Summit FM. Dare to be different.
1: Akron, Canton, Youngstown weather at the Summit.
0: Chilly and rainy, that's the name of the game today. About 60 for a high. About 55 tonight with more showers and 63 in rain on Tuesday. Showers continue into Wednesday as well. In Athens, a little warmer, cloudy and 72. There is an Athens County flood warning through 6 p.m. tonight. Overnight tonight, 58 for a low and more rain Tuesday, 69. Showers on Wednesday again in Athens as well. 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

Nothing beats new. When the truck pulls up and drops it at your front door, fresh, shiny, and gleaming, here's a delivery. So let's unwrap some new music right now on The Summit.

U2 and Street of Dreams on the Summit, the newest single. There is a new album forthcoming as well, so be on the lookout if you are a U2 fan. And most people are. I realize some people don't really get U2, but at this point, listen, they're not going away. They're not getting out of the way anytime soon, I don't think. We had Neon Trees, Everybody Talks, and I'm Brad Savage. We've got Brandon Flowers, Stephen Wilson Jr., and Ani DeFranco on the way. Low Cut Connie with Can't Be Wrong on the Summit.

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We are Akron Proud at the Summit.

on the Summit FM. Come again, Jim James, solo from My Morning Jacket. A new album is called Wowed Out. We had the replacement Skyway. We had Low Cut Connie with Can't Be Wrong on the Summit FM. 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Now here's Brandon Flowers. Solo album is Thrasher. Brandon Flowers of The Killers done gone solo this year for this new project. Plans on the Summit.

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1: Snap from Rosa Lynn from Armenia. On the Summit FM, she had her big breakthrough on the Eurovision International TV competition a few years back in 2022. This is the Summit FM synth pop nonstop coming up at 7 tonight. It's such a cool show. It's such a cool show with you know, classic new wave and synth and unknown emerging artists from that genre today, and maybe some import only tracks. You got to hear this show with Patrick coming up at 7. At 8 o'clock tonight, it's She Rose, Women in Music, and Aubrey Bug is the special guest. Great new artist we're just discovering. And down in Nashville last week, I was there for Americana Fest show, and so was Jackie Popovic of the Vindies. And she was everywhere. It was her first Americana Fest. And Jackie knows how to work a room. And every time I went somewhere, it's like, oh, here's Jackie. Hi, good to see you. Ohio, represent. And then I go to some other showcase or some other panel discussion about the business. And oh, there's Jackie again. She was everywhere. She played a solo showcase and turned some heads at that on Friday. Way to go, Jackie, for working it in Nashville. The Vindies on

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Hardwired, a new one by Stephen Wilson Jr. on the Summit. And it was the Vindies' Want Your Heart right before that. 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For more information, akronfcc.org. 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

Annie DeFranco, Shy on the Summit. That's from Not a Pretty Girl, 1995 album. Charles Wright, Express Yourself. If you like that funky soul, early 70s, there is nothing better in the genre than Charles Wright and the Watts 103rd Street Rhythm Band. That song was sampled by NWA as well. One of the only songs that did not swear on their huge album, Straight Outta Compton. On the Summit FM, I'm Brad Savage. We've got the 7 o'clock special tonight. We've got synth pop nonstop coming your way. Here's Billie Eilish on the Summit.

I'm Alan Cross, and I've spent my career documenting the evolution of modern music. And my show, The Ongoing History of New Music, airs in the U.S. on just one incredible station, the Summit FM. 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

Light the Way, Leon Bridges with Jungle, with members of Jungle, who are both participating in the album and producing the new album. It is out on Friday. The record is called Happiness Anytime. I'm Brad Savage on the Summit FM. Dare to be different. Synth pop nonstop coming up after 7 o'clock. And here's Social Distortion tonight on the Summit FM.

0: That's Trampled by Turtles. They are a band from Duluth, Minnesota. Are You Behind the Shining Star? We had new Social Distortion in front of that with Tonight. And up next, synth pop nonstop on the Summit.
1: Akron, Canton, Youngstown weather at the Summit.
0: Well, still a rainy start to the week. Tonight, a low of 55 and showers continue, about 63 and rain Wednesday, Tuesday, and then Wednesday about 65 and rain. Some showers in Athens with a low of 60 and then 69 tomorrow, Wednesday about 68. With your Summit FM forecast, I'm Brad Savage.
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0: Every Monday, it's synth pop nonstop. 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It's your host, Patrick W., out in Seattle.

0: A Flock of Seagulls, Space Age Love Song from 1982. Founded in Liverpool in 1979 by Mike Score, who was a hairstylist, who bought a secondhand synth and assembled a bunch of friends, and within a couple of years, they were on a major label. But known more for Score's distinctive back-combed hairdo than they were for their well-gelled tunes, A Flock of Seagulls landed their first international hit in 82 with Iran, which is the song pretty much everybody knows. But the question remained, were A Flock of Seagulls just a fly-by-night haircut band? Space Age Love Song put that question to rest. While it wasn't a smash, it lurked in the US and UK top 40, and it's held up pretty well. And guitarist Paul Reynolds deserves a lot of the credit. His simple, echoing melodic lines added a dimension to the band's synth-based sound. It also helped with US rock radio, who was very shy about playing anything that didn't have a guitar solo. Actually, some stations wouldn't play your record if it didn't have a guitar solo. And with MTV remaking American Tastes via cable, rock radio was just scrambling to adjust, and A Flock of Seagulls was the perfect band at the perfect time. And thus, they were far more popular in the United States than they were in England. There was another new wave guitarist experimenting with echoey effects at the time, but more focused on rhythm than melody. The Edge of U2 is now considered a world-class innovator, but Paul Reynolds, more of a restrained team player. Mr. Reynolds, we are saluting you today. A Flock of Seagulls, Space Age Love Song from their debut album, 1982. Synth pop nonstop, that is the show. I am Patrick. Coming up, Martha and the Muffins, Orchestral Maneuvers in the Dark, new stuff out of Wales and New York City. Decisive Pink.
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L.A. Priest, Sailor, from his new release, Into the Sky. It's his fourth album. L.A. Priest is the pseudonym of Sam Eastgate, formerly of the band Late of the Pier and Soft Hair. He's also worked with Conan Moccasin. With Into the Sky, he opted for a stripped-down approach, brought more focus to his songwriting, which kind of has a 70s AM radio vibe to it. And I really like this track, Sailor, because of what he does vocally. He has a great deal of confidence and almost a Jeff Buckley-like attack, as if he's claiming his voice back from the machines. The whole album is made up of songs that he wrote as he was finishing his last album. He said at that time, he wrote 20 songs a day. L.A. Priest, Sailor, from Into the Sky. Martha and the Muffins from 83, their Mystery Walk album. That's Cooling the Medium. Salute to Canada. And Decisive Pink. Synth-pop nonstop.

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0: are missing I Can Feel Your Solar System, their latest single. The duo has a catalog of 3 albums. They tend to release them song by song, so there's always an Are Missing track not missing. Orchestral Maneuvers in the Dark with Souvenir from 81, A Thousand Mad Things Promises, and hit-making Belgian band Elisa Wout from their very first demo that has become a sort of cult hit, Synthpop Nonstop. I'm Patrick. This song came about when the artist went to go see Stevie Wonder, and it filled her mind with thoughts about the creative process. She just got a brand new Fairlight CMI, and she put it to work. Kate Bush.
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Nachrum, Menschritschaft, from their 1984 EP. Nachrum were a duo from Bern. Menschritschaft is a German wordplay. It sounds like, we translate to market economy, but it also reads like human business. Nachrum, bound by endogamy with Cogs. And Kate Bush, sat in your lap. 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